It's Rother Radio, your feel good weekend. On your Saturday night here, mix. Just coming up to 25 past one. However you're doing this morning, hopefully you're doing all right. Hopefully you've had a good day as well. My name is Wade. I'm keeping you company through the night and the weekend.

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0: from the Sky News Centre at 4. Vladimir Putin has met US envoys Steve Witkoff and Jared Kushner in Moscow for talks on ending the war in Ukraine. The Russian president told them contact between the two countries was always beneficial. Mr. Witkoff thanked him for a ceasefire during the US delegation's visit. Former United States ambassador to Ukraine, William Taylor, says some feel the pair's involvement so far has been one-sided.
1: These two American negotiators, Steve Witkoff and Jared Kushner, have been to Moscow many times. Indeed, they have taken Moscow's ideas and incorporated them into peace ideas, peace proposals, plans. They have never been to Kyiv.
0: They are expected to visit the Ukrainian capital today. There are questions about the police's ability to monitor activity following a protest involving hundreds of masked people. They blocked roads on major routes around the port of Dover yesterday, causing travel disruption. Ministers have criticised what happened. Major train disruption is expected to continue on the Elizabeth line this morning. It's after a grass fire near London Paddington yesterday. The Heathrow Express and Great Western Railway are no longer affected. Two pilots have died after a Greek military jet crashed during an air show yesterday. Footage shows the aircraft going up in flames at an Air Force base around 40 miles north of Athens. In sport, Manchester City are the only Premier League side with 3 wins from 3 following a 1-0 victory over Coventry. Tottenham were held 0-0 by Nottingham Forest. Celtic extended their lead at the top of the Scottish Premiership with a 2-1 win at St Mirren. But boss Martin O'Neill says late summer signings means the team's not up to speed.
2: Finally, when hopefully we gel, maybe next couple of weeks or whatever, or the lead up to the international break might help us. But the players, definitely, the new players that have come in, definitely need some work.
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4: Many places start Sunday pretty cloudy with showery rain, but that'll become mostly confined to the north and far west. Very warm and sunny in the south and southeast, where the high will be 25 degrees Celsius.
3: 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Now. Kicking off another hour of the best variety of hits across Rotherham.

proud to be local. Carbrook, Dinnington, Thorpe Hesley. 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
0: 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What can you see?
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4: 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National Highways.
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0: from the Sky News Centre at 5. Vladimir Putin's held talks in Moscow with US envoys Steve Witkoff and Jared Kushner in the latest push to end the war in Ukraine. The two sides have agreed to stop striking each other's capital cities, Moscow and Kyiv. Ministers have condemned the behaviour of demonstrators dressed in black and wearing balaclavas who caused major disruption by blocking roads at the port of Dover. Kent police confirmed no arrests had been made during the demonstration. Danny Tomo, an associate of right-wing activist Tommy Robinson, appears to claim responsibility for the protest on social media. Rescue operations are continuing in Nepal after two people were pulled alive from debris 10 days after devastating floods. A wall of ice, rock and mud tore through a valley, killing more than 1,300 people. Over 5,500 others are still missing. Milan Joshi is from the Nepalese Army Special Forces. He's hopeful there'll be more success stories.
1: They are very lucky and we should not leave our hope, because if they can survive more, we can recover more survivors.
0: Major train disruption is expected to continue on the Elizabeth line this morning. It's after a grass fire near London Paddington yesterday. In sport, Manchester City boss Enzo Maresca says he was pleased with how Enzo Fernandez slotted into the team. It's after the club's record signing made his debut in their 1-0 Premier League win over Coventry.
2: It's much more easy when player that you already share time together, you know. It's much more easy because they know exactly what you want. And so we know each other very well. I know how good he is, and I know that he's going to help the team to win games.
0: Elsewhere in the Premier League, Tottenham remain without a win following a goalless draw at Nottingham Forest, while Crystal Palace came from behind to get...
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4: Many places start Sunday pretty cloudy with showery rain, but that'll become mostly confined to the north and far west. Very warm and sunny in the south and southeast, where the high will be 25 degrees Celsius.
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0: From the Sky News Centre at 6. The Kremlin says a series of ideas for a peace settlement were formulated during a visit from US envoys to discuss Ukraine. Steve Witkoff and Jared Kushner have now left Moscow following talks with Vladimir Putin. The pair also passed on Donald Trump's best wishes. Speaking before the meeting, the US president admitted it would be a long road to get any kind of agreement.
1: It's a personality problem in Russia-Ukraine. You have President Zelensky and President Putin, they truly hate each other. You know what hate is? They have serious hate.
0: Train passengers have described scenes in Dover yesterday as threatening. Mass demonstrators caused disruption by blocking roads to the port. Videos appeared to show them chanting, "Stop the boats," before many were escorted by police to a railway station before leaving the area. Reform's Robert Jenrick's among those condemning the action.
2: I was very angry when Just Stop Oil and climate groups stopped people going about their daily business. And I don't want to see that happening for any other reason either. People have got to be able to get in and out of the port of Dover, and Kent Police need to do what's necessary.
0: Police say that no arrests were made. Voting gets underway in Germany in an election that could see the country's first far-right state government since the Nazi era. Around 1.7 million people are eligible to have their say in Saxony-Anhalt. Train services have resumed between London Paddington and Reading following major disruptions. A grass fire near a train track caused an electricity supply failure, which blocked all lines to Heathrow yesterday. Prince William will represent his father at the funeral of King Harald V of Norway. The much-loved monarch died last week, aged 89. And in sport, Celtic maintained their 100% start to the Scottish Premiership season with a 2-1 win at second place.
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4: Many places start Sunday pretty cloudy with showery rain, but that'll become mostly confined to the north and far west. Very warm and sunny in the south and southeast, where the high will be 25 degrees Celsius.
3: 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Kicking off another hour of the best variety of hits across Rotherham and Sheffield.

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Raw Marsh, Crooks, Swinton. 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

0: Hugo the Male Angel and Ultranato number one this week with Moving to the Sun. But will they make it another week at the top of the chart? Join me on the next Airplay 40 chart to see whether they stay at the top of the countdown or will we have a brand new number one, all right here on Airplay 40.
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1: Reform UK leader Nigel Farage says the party will sometimes make mistakes as he closed its conference amid a row over alleged foreign donations.
2: Whatever you throw at the leadership, we immediately pick ourselves up and start all over again.
1: Channel 4 News reported undercover footage of senior Reform figures discussing donations, while two party officials have been suspended and the allegations have been reported to the police. Farage denies wrongdoing and says he has no plans to quit, while Labour says the controversy shows he needs to take responsibility for the party's finances. Train services have resumed between London Paddington and Reading after a grass fire near the railway caused major disruption on Saturday. National Rail says disruption affecting the Elizabeth Line, Heathrow Express and Great Western Railway has now ended following an electricity supply failure. The London Fire Brigade says around 380 passengers were evacuated from an Elizabeth Line train as six fire engines and about 40 firefighters tackled the blaze. Jaguar Land Rover is expected to announce plans to cut around 4,000 jobs as Business Secretary Jonathan Reynolds prepares to meet the company's leadership. JLR has confirmed a voluntary redundancy programme for salaried and management staff, saying it needs to simplify its organisation and make savings amid changing global market conditions. The company employs around 30,000 people in the UK, with ministers saying they understand the concern for workers and their families. Transgender girls must leave Girl Guide UK by today, Holly Hughes reports.
3: It's following a policy change introduced after the Supreme Court ruling on gender last year, defining a woman based on biological sex. Girl Guiding says their intention throughout has been to act with kindness, care and respect.
1: And the American charge faltered at the US Open after shock defeats for Taylor Fritz, Madison Keys and Amanda Anisimova. That's the latest from Radio News Hub. I'm Johnny Holmes.
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1: Areas of cloud and outbreaks of rain across England and Wales clearing to the northeast by early afternoon, with sunny and warm weather following. Windy in Scotland with highs of 25 degrees.
0: 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Now. Kicking off another hour of the best variety of hits across Rotherham.

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1: Yes, our theme is who, what and why. Three questions there that journalists often ask people. Who, what and why. Starting us off, here are the Tavares and Who Done It from 77.

Records from 1977. That's Tavares and Who Done It. And did you notice all the fictional detectives in there? Sherlock Holmes, Charlie Chan, Ellery Queen, McCloud, Kojak, Beretta, and Dirty Harry. Right, we move on from Who and we come to What, and a bit of country from Billy Joe Spears.

Billy Joe Spears from 1976 there, and her song What I've Got in Mind. A song written by Kenny O'Dell, who also wrote Behind Closed Doors, remember that? By Charlie Rich. The song was recorded in January 1976 at the Jack Clement Recording Studio, located in Nashville, Tennessee. Now we continue with the band Stretch and a why question. Why did you do it?

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3: Yes, it's the TV times, and as you know, this is where we take you back to the 1970s, and in particular to the TV shows. Now, perhaps you have a fond memory of a particular TV show. Well, you never know, we may be playing that theme for you right now, here on TV Times.
4: For TV Times, I've got a theme here that fits in very nice with our theme. The theme is from a TV series called What's Happening? It's an American sitcom which first aired on ABC television on the 5th of August 1976. It was loosely based on the film Cooley High, and it was television's first African-American show that dealt with teenagers and their problems, which made it a groundbreaking sitcom. The series starred Ernest Lee Thompson, Haywood Nelson, Fred Berry, Danielle Spencer and Shirley Hempel. The theme to What's Happening was written by Henry Mancini.

0: There are TV times from the 1970s.
1: There are two types of drive you can have on the motorway. 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Or one that feels... like this. 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So we all feel a little less and a lot more. National Highways.
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That's AC/DC and a song taken off their album called Power Age, which came out in 1978. And that's What's Next to the Moon. Now, apparently, the track was recorded after Angus Young had broken a string on his guitar. Instead of changing his guitar, he preferred to keep the one he had, because that day he found that he had a kind of a good sound coming out of that guitar. So he changed the string, and in order to test the new string, he played a few notes, followed by a chord, and that became the intro to What's Next to the Moon. Now, if you're going to have a go at our Music Chain quiz, now is the time to sort out that piece of paper and pen, okay? Taking us there, it's the Four Seasons, and Who Loves You?

0: We'll go back to 1975 for that one. Of course, it's the Four Seasons. And the title track off their album, which came out in 75, called Who Loves You. The song was composed by Bob Gaudier and Judy Parker and was produced by Bob Gaudier. The song features Frankie Valli as the lead vocalist, along with Don Cione, who provides the falsetto vocals on various sections of the song. Now, hopefully, you've been able to sort out your piece of paper and pen, because it's time for the quiz.
1: We play gold just for you, the music chain.
0: Yes, here we are at the stage of the programme where we do our music chain quiz. Hopefully, you've got your piece of paper and pen ready. It's a kind of a fast and furious quiz, this, so have your wits about you, OK? So here we go.
2: First link.
0: Crosby, Stills, Nash & Young play the final concert of their Marathon 1974 tour at which London venue? Was it the Roundhouse, Hyde Park or Wembley Stadium?
2: Second link.
0: The first Glastonbury Festival held at Michael Evans's Worthy Farm in 1970 saw which band headline? Was it Fairport Convention, The Kinks or T-Rex?
2: Third link.
0: Which band had these as members? Paul Rogers, Simon Kirk, Mick Ralphs and Boz Burrell. New York, New York was the single, but who was the man who named the city twice in 1978? And finally, who had a hit in 1976 with the song Blinded by the Light?
1: The music chain.
0: So there you are. Those are the five links or five questions you have to answer. And I'll be back later in the show to give you all the answers.
1: The music.

That's Donny Osmond from 1972. And why? It's a song written by Peter De Angelis and Bob Micucci. And the song was first recorded by Frankie Avalon in 1959. And then it was recorded by Anthony Newley in 1960. But there, as I say, is a version by Donny Osmond. Before that was our quiz. Hopefully you had a go. Answers later in the show.

0: The Ramones from 1977 and What's Your Game, which is taken off an album called Leave Home. The track was actually written by Joey Ramone, whose real name was John William Cummings. So there you are, a bit of punk rock for you from 1977. I read somewhere very recently that there are more punk bands in the world now than there were in 77. And that little nugget brings us around to this.
1: It's now time to bring you some movie magic.
0: For movie magic, I've got a film here that has the word "who" in the title. The title being The Man Who Fell to Earth. It's a 1976 British science fiction fantasy drama film directed by Nicholas Roeg. The film starred David Bowie, Candy Clark, Buck Henry and Rip Torn, and followed an extraterrestrial named Thomas Jerome Newton, played by David Bowie, who crash lands on Earth seeking a way to ship water back to his planet, which is suffering from a severe drought. The music for the film was put together by John Phillips, who was the leader of the vocal group The Mamas and the Papas in the 60s.

0: My name's Anna. A few years ago, I felt like my career was going nowhere, so I decided to train as a nurse. It was a big step. Could I do it? Was it too late to start something new? Not one bit. You train, you specialise, and you discover community nursing is your thing. My old job, I worked from home. I hated being cooped up. Now I work from everybody else's home, and I love it.
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0: written by John Fogerty. That, of course, is Creedence Clearwater Revival, and a song called Who'll Stop the Rain? And it's a single that came out from them in 1970. Right, now, if you had a go at my music chain quiz, I've got the answers very shortly after this one. We move from a who to a what in the company of Esther Phillips.
1: What a difference a day makes. 24 little hours.

0: Mr. Phillips there from 1975, and What a Difference a Day Makes. The song was originally written in Spanish by a lady by the name of Maria Griever. The English lyrics were written by Stanley Adams. Right now, if you've had a go at our Music Chain quiz, it's time for the answers.
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0: This is the time of the programme where we give you all the answers to our Music Chain quiz. So hopefully you've got your piece of paper ready with all your answers on. OK, right, here we go.
2: First link.
0: Crosby, Stills, Nash & Young play the final concert of their Marathon 1974 tour at which London venue? Was it the Roundhouse, Hyde Park or Wembley Stadium? Well, of course, it was Wembley Stadium.
2: Second link.
0: The first Glastonbury Festival held at Michael Evans's Worthy Farm in 1970 saw which band headline? Was it Fairport Convention, The Kinks or T-Rex? Well, it was T-Rex. Which band had these as members? Paul Rogers, Simon Kirk, Mick Ralphs and Boz Burrell? Well, of course, it was Bad Company. New York, New York was the single, but who was the man who named the city twice in 1978? Well, that, of course, was Gerard Kenny. And finally, who had a hit in 1976 with the song Blinded by the Light? Well, that, of course, was Manfred Mann's Earth Band.
1: The Music Chain.
0: So there you are. Those are the five answers to our five links or questions in our Music Chain quiz. If you've done well, congratulations. If you've not done too well, then don't worry. You can have another go next time you have a listen to that 70s sound.
1: The Music.

Boss Skaggs from 1976 and a track off his album called Silk Degrees. The track's called What Can I Say? Fitting in nice with our theme of who, what and why. A piece of music now from Dinah Ross. Here she is with a song called Why Play Games?

0: That's Diana Ross from 1973 and Why Play Games. And that brings us round to this.
1: And now it's time for the Disco 12-incher.
0: Yes, it's last track time. I'm going out with a track that fits in with our theme of who, what and why. The track being What's Your Name, What's Your Number? Of course, it's Andrea True Connection from 1978. And with that, just remains for me to say thank you for listening to me, Dave Edwards. This has been That 70 Sound, looking at who, what and why. Hope you've enjoyed it. And we have an email address. If you want to get in touch, it's that70sound@gmail.com. And with that, just remains for me to say, as usual, look after yourselves and, you know, be good.

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1: Train services have resumed between London, Paddington and Reading after a grass fire near a train track caused major disruptions. The fire at Scrubs Lane in North Kensington caused an electricity supply failure, which blocked all lines between Paddington and Heathrow, National Rail said on Saturday afternoon. In an update this morning, it said disruption to the Elizabeth Line, Heathrow Express and Great Western Railway had ended. Nigel Farage admitted Reform UK would make mistakes as he closed a party conference overshadowed by questions about donations.
2: More often than not, things will be put upon us that are unfair. But sometimes we will make mistakes. Sometimes we will get things wrong and get a bit of a kicking for it.
1: The Reform leader has denied wrongdoing throughout the three-day event, following a report by Channel 4 News that showed senior Reform figures discussing how to disguise donations from foreign sources. According to a senior Conservative, Andy Burnham's plans to sanction Israel over illegal settlements in the West Bank could risk Britain's national security and make it harder to fight terrorism. Foreign Secretary Ed Miliband this week said the UK would reset its policy on Israel, as his ministers suggested goods coming out of Israeli settlements in the West Bank, a Palestinian territory, could be subject to sanctions. Transgender girls can no longer be part of girl guiding as of today, Holly Hughes reports.
3: The organisation made the decision that transgender girls and women will not be able to participate as usual after the Supreme Court ruling last year. The court defined woman as referring to biological sex. Girl Guiding says their intention throughout has been to act with kindness, care and respect, providing members with notice far in advance.
1: And Luke Littler made a winning return to action while Luke Humphreys ended the challenge of Beau Greaves at the Czech Darts Open. That's the latest from Radio News Hub. I'm Johnny Holmes.
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5: A dry bright start, but soon clouding over with a chance of rain, possibly including heavier bursts at times moving eastwards. Rain clearing by early mid-afternoon, bringing widespread warm sunshine to the region, but also some gusty winds with maximum temperatures of 23 degrees Celsius. Hello, good morning, happy Sunday to you. How are you doing? My name is Sam McGuigan, keeping you company through till 10 o'clock this morning. A big thank you to Dave Woods, he'll be back again next Sunday. Now, coming up for you next, got Culture Club.
0: Now, kicking off another hour of the best variety of hits across Rotherham and Sheffield.

Chairman of the board, give me just a little more time. Blaine V here on Rother Radio. Hello, how are you doing this Sunday morning? Now, I am fully recovered, well, just about. Still slightly a little bit foggy, but from my afternoon bottomless brunch yesterday. And yeah, it was lovely to be out with the girls and doing some dancing, a bit of drinking, lots of chatting, some food. It was great. And I was home by 9 o'clock. It is definitely the way forward for me, going out during the day rather than the evening. Now, on the way, I'll be taking a look at the days of the year, seeing what is celebrated today. Of course, we'll have the Sunday morning giggle and more fab music like this one from the Connells.

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0: With Heartbeat Song for Lainey here on Rother Radio. My name is Sam McGuigan, keeping you company through till 10 o'clock this Sunday morning. Now, taking a look at the days of the year today is Read a Book Day. Well, what a great excuse to just snuggle up in your favourite chair or sofa and grab a book. And I am very much, I like a real book. As much as modern technology is great with a Kindle, I like the feel and smell of books. It is also Pet Rock Day. So go on, grab yourself a rock and turn it into your pet. Yes, indeed. It is Coffee Ice Cream Day. Ooh, that sounds good. And it is also Grandparents Day, just to name a few of the things celebrated on this day. If it's your birthday, happy birthday to you. Now, coming up, we've got Tiffany, also Aretha Franklin on the way.
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0: Aretha Franklin, I Say a Little Prayer. What a song for a Sunday morning, especially if you've got a nice hot coffee or cup of tea. Just kind of like peeking out the window, a little bit of sunshine there. Oh, just have a nice chillaxed morning. It just sounds perfect. Now, time for us to take a look at the latest headlines.
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3: Train services have resumed between London, Paddington and Reading. It's after a grass fire near a train track caused major disruptions. Nigel Farage admitted Reform UK would make mistakes as he closed a party conference overshadowed by questions about donations.
4: More often than not, things will be put upon us that are unfair. But sometimes we will make mistakes. Sometimes we will get things wrong and get a bit of a kicking for it.
3: The Reform leader has denied wrongdoing following a report by Channel 4 News that showed senior Reform figures discussing how to disguise donations from foreign sources. A senior Conservative has warned Andy Burnham's plans to sanction Israel over illegal settlements in the West Bank could risk Britain's national security. Foreign Secretary Ed Miliband this week said the UK would reset its policy on Israel. And Luke Littler made a winning return to action while Luke Humphreys ended the challenge of Beau Greaves at the Czech Darts Open. That's the latest from Radio News Hub. I'm Johnny Holmes.
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6: There are two big games in the Premier League this afternoon as Manchester United go to Everton and champions Arsenal host Chelsea. Gunners boss Mikel Arteta believes his side are better than this time last year.
7: I think we are better equipped. I think we have more players available than what we had at the start of last season. I think we have increased the quality and we have increased the leadership in the team as well, which is very important.
6: There's a West Midlands derby in the Championship meanwhile as Wolves make the short trip to Birmingham City. Gianni Infantino's refused to answer questions about his future with pressure continuing to mount on the FIFA boss. He's spoken to reporters ahead of the start of the Women's Under 20 World Cup in Poland, but declined to make any remarks regarding the controversy over abandoned plans to sell stakes in the World Cup. Pierre Gasly will start on pole for this afternoon's Italian Grand Prix. In yesterday's qualifying, the Alpine driver was a tenth of a second quicker than George Russell's Mercedes, which will start second. Oscar Piastri's McLaren was third fastest. And in today's horse racing action, they go at Fontwell and York.
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0: Early rain, warm sunshine later. Roger Sanchez coming up for you next. Another Chance. 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

0: Alexander Rybak with a fairy tale playing for you here on Rother Radio. Now, for you of fans of Back to the Future, of a certain age, probably around my age, how about this? If Marty McFly went 30 years back from 1985 to 1955, today he'd land back in 1996 with Pearl Jam playing his parents' school dance. Wow, 1996 is our 1955. There's something to think about, isn't it, on this Sunday morning? Now, on the way, I'll have the Sunday morning giggle for you. Also, Whitesnake coming up and some Steps.
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Lost Frequencies featuring Callum Scott. Where are you now? Up in Laneview here on Rother Radio. And where are you now? What are you doing? What you got planned for today? I've actually decided to do a bit of wallpapering this afternoon because why not? You know, I bought a roll of wallpaper last week and it's just been sitting there, so it needs to go on the walls before tomorrow, definitely. Also, I might give a coffee ice cream a try since it is coffee ice cream day. Now, coming up for you next, got Ronan Keating. I love it when

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1: Take that with patience. Playing for you here on Rother Radio. Now, on the way, it will be time for the Sunday Morning Kids Quiz to get those brains ready. It's just three questions for a bit of fun, testing your knowledge on a Sunday morning. I mean, why not? Just getting you ready for going back to school on Monday. Yes, and I'm going to be in for a bit of a shock after 7 weeks off. I am returning to my day job tomorrow. So, yeah, I'm excited. And also, you know, it's like, whoa, I'm going to have to get back into it after all this time off. Now, on the way, we have got Jerob coming up, some Lulu, also Dasha.
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Cherub, forever right now. Blame for you here on Rother Radio. Now, some people go away for a quiet break, some book a spa, and then there's this. A five-day retreat dedicated entirely to farting. Yes, indeed. Who would have thought there is such a thing? Now, this is a proper event with a proper schedule, and the whole thing is apparently about letting go. Yes, indeed. I'm not going to say any more about this because, well, you know, it is Sunday morning. But wow, incredible. You can just go away and do anything these days, can't you? Now,

0: Dasha with Austin, playing for here on Rather Radio. Now on the way, we will have the Sunday morning kids quiz. Also got Estelle and Kanye West coming up, and Liberty X. But before that, let's take a look at the latest headlines.
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3: Train services have resumed between London, Paddington and Reading after a grass fire near the railway caused major disruptions on Saturday. National Rail says disruption affecting the Elizabeth Line, Heathrow Express and Great Western Railway has now ended. The business secretary is due to meet Jaguar Land Rover bosses amid reports that the UK's largest car manufacturer is to cut 4,000 jobs. The firm is expected to formally announce a major redundancy programme on Monday. The shadow foreign secretary has warned that Andy Burnham's plans to sanction Israeli settlement goods could risk UK national security. Ministers have suggested goods coming out of Israeli settlements in the West Bank, a Palestinian territory, could be subject to sanctions. And Katie Taylor acclaimed becoming a three-time undisputed world champion in her farewell fight at Croke Park as the most special moment of her decorated career.
4: I'm retired now, so I can eat all I want. I can do whatever I want, really. But I'm just going to enjoy a nice celebration, I think.
3: That's the latest from Radio News Hub. I'm Johnny Holmes.
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7: There are two big games in the Premier League this afternoon as Manchester United go to Everton and champions Arsenal host Chelsea. Gunners boss Mikel Arteta believes his side are better than this time last year.
8: I think we are better equipped. I think we have more players available than what we had at the start of last season. I think we have increased the quality and we have increased the leadership in the team as well, which is very important.
7: There's a West Midlands derby in the Championship meanwhile as Wolves make the short trip to Birmingham City. Gianni Infantino's refused to answer questions about his future with pressure continuing to mount on the FIFA boss. He's spoken to reporters ahead of the start of the Women's Under 20 World Cup in Poland, but declined to make any remarks regarding the controversy over abandoned plans to sell stakes in the World Cup. Pierre Gasly will start on pole for this afternoon's Italian Grand Prix. In yesterday's qualifying, the Alpine driver was a tenth of a second quicker than George Russell's Mercedes, which will start second. Oscar Piastri's McLaren was third fastest. And in today's horse racing action, they go at Fontwell and York.
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0: Early rain with warm sunshine later. Estelle and Kanye West coming up for you next. 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

0: Liberty X with Just a Little Up Lane for you here on Rother Radio. Now, are you ready for the Sunday morning kids quiz? Here we go. Question number one. What is the largest mammal in the world? So what is the largest mammal in the world? Question number two. How many colours are in a rainbow? So how many colours are in a rainbow? And question number three. In which capital city of Europe would you find the Eiffel Tower? So in which capital city of Europe would you find the Eiffel Tower? Those are your three questions. Answers on the way soon. Also got Taylor Swift coming up and some Timbaland featuring Nelly Furtado.
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Taylor Swift with Opalite. You're listening to Rother Radio. Now, if you've been playing along with the Sunday Morning Kids Quiz, let's see how you got on. Question number one, what is the largest mammal in the world? It is a whale. Question number two, how many colours are in a rainbow? It is seven. And question number three, in which capital city of Europe would you find the Eiffel Tower? It is, of course, Paris. So well done to you if you got those right. I'll have another quiz for you next Sunday. Timbaland featuring Nelly Furtado coming up for you next.

All Saints with Rocksteady playing here on Mother Radio. Now that is it from me for this morning. I'll be back again next weekend. Have a fabulous Sunday, whatever it is you've got planned. In the studio, Dave Evans is here ready to take over at 10 o'clock. Have a great day. Until next time. Bye.

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1: Train services have resumed between London Paddington and Reading after a grass fire near a train track at London Paddington caused major disruptions. The fire caused an electricity supply failure, which blocked all lines between Paddington and Heathrow, according to National Rail. In an update this morning, it said disruption to the Elizabeth Line, Heathrow Express and Great Western Railway has ended. Nigel Farage admitted Reform UK would make mistakes as he closed a party conference overshadowed by questions about donations.
2: Things will be put upon us that are unfair. But sometimes we will make mistakes. Sometimes we will get things wrong and get a bit of a kicking for it.
1: The Reform leader has denied wrongdoing throughout the three-day event following a report by Channel 4 News that showed senior Reform figures discussing how to disguise donations from foreign sources. Accepting donations from a foreign company, including donations in kind such as polling, could constitute a criminal offence, and the party has been reported to the police. Jaguar Land Rover is expected to announce plans to cut around 4,000 jobs as Business Secretary Jonathan Reynolds prepares to meet the company's leadership. The company employs around 30,000 people in the UK, with ministers saying they understand the concern for workers and their families. A senior Conservative says Andy Burnham's plans to sanction Israel over illegal settlements in the West Bank could risk Britain's national security. Foreign Secretary Ed Miliband this week said the UK would reset its policy on Israel. And transgender girls must leave Girl Guiding UK by today, Holly Hughes reports.
3: It's following a policy change introduced after the Supreme Court ruling on gender last year, defining a woman based on biological sex. Girl Guiding says their intention throughout has been to act with kindness, care and respect, providing members with notice far in advance.
1: That's the latest from Radio News Hub. I'm Johnny Holmes.
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1: Areas of cloud and outbreaks of rain across England and Wales clearing to the northeast by early afternoon, with sunny and warm weather following. Windy in Scotland with highs of 25 degrees.
0: 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Kicking off another hour of the best variety of hits across Rotherham and Sheffield.

It's Bastille's Save My Soul, Rother Radio, on a Sunday morning. Hello, everybody. It's me, Dave Evans, take you through till 1 o'clock today. Except I'm not here. This is a pre-record this week. I'm taking some of my annual holidays. I wish I could say I'm currently sunning myself down in Devon, but, I'm in Devon. I'm sunning myself. We'll find out when I get there, won't we? Anyway, we've still got 3 hours of great music from the likes of Alex Warren. But let's have a flashback for some Blondie, Rother Radio on a Sunday morning.

proud to be local. Bleedless, Maltby, Meadowhall. Love local. Love music. 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

0: Cuba the Male Angel and Ultranato number one this week with Moving to the Sun. But will they make it another week at the top of the chart? 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

10:27 Sunday morning with Lola Young and Messi here on Rother Radio. Now, we've had a fantastic summer coming out to see you at various events. 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Find out more. We'll give you a mention on the air. If it's okay, we'll pop down and see you. Maybe come do some interviews with the people down there for content for the shows. Or you could even invite me down. I'll come down. We'll get some audio. We'll have a good time. If it's for the community, local charities, not for profit, just give me a bell. My email is dave.evans@rotherradio.co.uk. I'd love to hear from you.

Oh, we love Katy Perry here at Rother Radio. Watch It Burn on a Sunday morning. And, of course, this week sees the return of the Sunday Jet Boot. Last week, we had the bank holiday extended one-hour version of it. This week, we are back to normal at 12:30. But for now, let's get back to the music with the lady that starts the songs off really, really, really slow. It's Olivia Rodrigo.

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I've got to be honest with you, I've worked with Tinshi Strider a couple of times in events over the years. Really, really nice guy. I think he's doing caravans now on television, reviewing them. But there he is with Amelia and Never Leave You here at Rother Radio on a Sunday morning. Music still to come in this hour from the likes of Travis. And after the news, the belter that is Florence Welch. That voice is unmistakable.

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1: Train services have resumed between London, Paddington and Reading after a grass fire near a train track caused major disruptions. The fire at Scrubs Lane in North Kensington caused an electricity supply failure, which blocked all lines between Paddington and Heathrow, according to Network Rail. In an update this morning, it said disruption to the Elizabeth Line, Heathrow Express and Great Western Railway had ended. Reform UK leader Nigel Farage said the party will sometimes make mistakes as he closed its conference amid a row over alleged foreign donations.
2: Whatever you throw at the leadership, whatever you throw at you, the People's Army, we immediately pick ourselves up and start all over again.
1: Channel 4 News reported undercover footage of senior Reform figures discussing donations, while two party officials have been suspended and the allegations have been reported to police. Farage denies wrongdoing and says he has no plans to quit, while Labour says the controversy shows he needs to take responsibility for the party's finances. Conservative Shadow Chancellor Andrew Griffith has said Liz Truss's mini-budget was not all bad, as he insists he did not have a role in that budget. Following Mr Griffith's appointment this week, political rivals were quick to point out that the new Shadow Chancellor supported Liz Truss and her mini-budget, which caused market turmoil in 2022. Health leaders warn that most crimes in pharmacies receive an insufficient response from police. The National Pharmacy Association says pharmacists carry stock that puts them at higher risk of crime and are calling for a stronger response from the NHS and officers. Their chairman is Oliver Pickard.
3: They find that when they report crime, the police response is simply isn't there, or it is very much delayed.
1: And the American charge faltered at the US Open after shock defeats for Taylor Fritz and Madison Keys. That's the latest from Radio News Hub. I'm Johnny Holmes.
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1: Rain across England and Wales gives way to sunny and warm weather by early afternoon. Scotland and Northern Ireland rather windy and cloudy with occasional rain throughout. Highs of 24 degrees.
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They are such an underrated band. The Beautiful South, good as gold on a Sunday morning here on Rod the Radio. Paul Heaton is just really a genius. If you think back to his solo work, as well as his work with the House Martins as well, and there with the Beautiful South, a fantastic voice, an excellent songwriter. I don't think he gets the credit that he deserves in the modern era, but absolutely brilliant record, good as gold here on Rother Radio on a Sunday morning. 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

0: Sorry, we're just having a little dance here in the studio at Rother Radio to Ace of Base, Always Have, Always Will. I always used to think that that record would mix in perfectly with Billy Ocean and Love Really Hurts Without You, because you listen to it and you think, yeah, it could go with it, but the keys are completely different and it sounds horrible, and the less we'll say about that, the better. Obviously, after the news today, around about 12:30, we'll see the return of the Sunday Jet Boot. But I just want to give a big shout out to everybody who's got in touch with me over last week's bank holiday special. If you want to listen to it again, we had 1 hour of the Sunday Jet Boot between 12 and 1. Three exclusive mixes that you won't hear anywhere else. Such positive feedback. We'll do it again, probably getting towards the end of the year. But if you want to listen back to last week's show, go to rotherradio.co.uk, click on my show, and you'll find all the previous shows there waiting for you. And if you want the extended Sunday Jet Boot, you need to go back to last week, Bank Holiday Sunday, and find that one and go to hour three. 1 hour of the best of Jet Boot Jack remixes. And we'll have another one for you around about 12:30 today.
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1: Health leaders are warning that police aren't responding enough to crimes in pharmacies. 93% of pharmacy workers that reported criminal incidents to the police in the last year are feeling that they had an insufficient response. Olivier Picard is the chair of the National Pharmacy Association.
2: We carry controlled drugs, you know, painkillers, narcotics, that kind of medication to treat patients. And as a result, we become victim of crime because people are desperate with that kind of for that kind of medication.
1: Assistant Chief Constable Alex Goss says their next priority is to deliver a consistent national approach to retail crime reporting. Robert Jenrick has told protesters at the Reform UK conference to get a life and reacted to footage of a woman being dragged out by her hair by saying boo-hoo. Vizio from the party's gathering in Birmingham showed audience members pulling the protester's hair and grabbing her head, with a man then hitting her with a walking stick. Transgender girls can no longer be part of girl guiding as of today. Holly Hughes reports.
3: The organisation made the decision that transgender girls and women will not be able to participate as usual after the Supreme Court ruling last year. The court defined woman as referring to biological sex. Girl Guiding says their intention throughout has been to act with kindness, care and respect, providing members with notice far in advance.
1: Train services have resumed between London, Paddington and Reading after a grass fire near a train track caused major disruptions. The fire at Scrubs Lane in North Kensington caused an electricity supply failure which blocked all lines between Paddington and Heathrow. In an update this morning, National Rail said disruption to the Elizabeth Line, Heathrow Express and Great Western Railway has ended. And Luke Littler made a winning return to action while Luke Humphreys ended the challenge of Beau Greaves at the Czech Darts Open. That's the latest from Radio News Hub. I'm Johnny Holmes.
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1: Rain across England and Wales gives way to sunny and warm weather by early afternoon. Scotland and Northern Ireland rather windy and cloudy with occasional rain throughout. Highs of 24 degrees.
0: 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Now. Kicking off another hour of the best variety of hits across Rotherham.

You know something, listeners, on a Sunday afternoon here with me, Dave Evans, through to 1 o'clock. Hello, how are you doing? There are some people that are icons in the music industry. And David Bowie is one of them, definitely. China Girl. The man was just, they always said he was a chameleon. And he just changed and was relevant for decades. And that is such a fantastic song, China Girl. We're on the radio on a Sunday afternoon with me, Dave Evans. Take you through to one before Matt Dyson is here for a Sunday afternoon.

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0: It's Bruno Mars and Gorilla on a Sunday afternoon here at Rother Radio. 12:29 means one thing only. It's time for the Sunday Jet Boot. 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This is an absolute killer remix. 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

0: This week's Sunday Jet Boots on Rob the Radio. You too. I still haven't found what I'm looking for. We'll have another for you next week.
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Mimi Webb and Dumb Love on a Sunday afternoon here on Rother Radio. Don't forget following me, Matt Dyson, 1 till 4, Spencer James, 4 while 7, and then the brilliant Callum Beecher will be here from 7 o'clock. That's your Sunday exclusive to Rother Radio. Let's take you back with some wet, wet, wet.

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It's Martin Garrix and Ed Sheeran. And that is it. Another show is in the bag. Hope you enjoyed the last 3 hours. We'll be back next week when I'm back in the studio. Hope you enjoyed the pre-record. It's been a bit of fun, hasn't it? Well, let's face it, it's been the same show as always, hasn't it? Hopefully I'm still nice and dry down there. I'll see you next week. But as always, wherever you do this week, do it with a smile on your face. Do it to the best of your ability. And do it to improve a life, even if it's just your own. I'll see you back in the studio next Sunday, 10:01.

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1: Nigel Farage admitted Reform UK would make mistakes as he closed a party conference overshadowed by questions about donations.
2: More often than not, things will be put upon us that are unfair. But sometimes we will make mistakes. Sometimes we will get things wrong and get a bit of a kicking for it.
1: The Reform leader has denied wrongdoing throughout the three-day event, following a report by Channel 4 News that showed senior Reform figures discussing how to disguise donations from foreign sources. Accepting donations from a foreign company, including donations in kind such as polling, could constitute a criminal offence, and the party has been reported to the police. Train services have resumed between London, Paddington and Reading after a grass fire near a train track caused major disruptions. The fire at Scrubs Lane in North Kensington caused an electricity supply failure, which blocked all lines between Paddington and Heathrow, according to National Rail. A senior Conservative has warned Andy Burnham's plans to sanction Israel over illegal settlements in the West Bank could risk Britain's national security and make it harder to fight terrorism. Foreign Secretary Ed Miliband this week said the UK would reset its policy on Israel. The business secretary is due to meet Jaguar Land Rover bosses amid reports that the UK's largest car manufacturer is to cut 4,000 jobs. The firm is expected to formally announce a major redundancy programme on Monday. And a national lottery winner who has given away half of her £115 million winnings has said it is human nature to help others.
3: I can't cure poverty, and I certainly can't do everything that's needed to be done on my own. And I have a team of hundreds of people who work with me all the time.
1: That's Frances Connolly, who set up a charitable trust to support good causes since winning the enormous Euro Millions jackpot with her husband Paddy in 2019. She's launching her latest charity venture, the PFC Trust at Middlesbrough Velodrome. That's the latest from Radio News Hub. I'm Johnny Holmes.
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5: Well, it's a mixed day weather-wise across Rotherham and South Yorkshire with a chance of rain. It's currently cloudy across the region with current temperatures set at around 18 degrees. Your high today is going to come at around 5 o'clock at 23 degrees, getting down to a nice warm 18 overnight. Hello and welcome to Out and Proud. How are we doing? Did you pop down and see the Rotherham Pride main stage performance at Rotherham Show yesterday? Well, why not if you didn't? It was an amazing day and we hopefully got some acts coming back in the future.
0: Now, kicking off another hour of the best variety of hits across Rotherham and Sheffield.

Loud and Proud with Matt Dyson in association with Rotherham Pride, your weekly roundup of LGBTQ+ information. 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

Well, do you know what? Me too. I am also colourblind. Not massively colourblind, but I am a little bit. Anyway, it's a special day today, or it was yesterday. It's the day after a special day. It was, of course, Freddie Mercury's 80th birthday. If it was still around yesterday, he would have turned 80. So I thought I'd pick a theme for your jukebox this week. And I've picked this one, not our Brian. So we're letting him have a week off. We're letting him keep his feet up. So which song would you like? Which Freddie stroke Queen song really changed the world? Would you like I Want to Break Free, or Don't Stop Me Now, or Somebody to Love? They're three amazing songs. All you need to do is drop me an email to pride@rotheradio.co.uk and we'll get it on just after 3:30.

0: 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But will they make it another week at the top of the chart? 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

Better Now. Post Malone on Rother Radio. Now, I asked you the question, and, you know, I put it out there, so I deserve the responses. Where you are right now, and one of our listeners has said, you know what? I'm sat in the bath, so don't stop me now. It's got to be that one. Don't stop me having a bath and relaxing, so I'll add it to the list for you.

Well, damage gets done. And you know what? Sometimes you just need that time to relax. Of course, we've had one listener in the bath and we've had another one on the way to the cinema. And they've said, do you know that it's International Film Weekend or National Film Weekend? Well, no, I didn't. So what we're going to do is we're going to run a bit of a theme through the show now. And this next song technically isn't from a film, but it is from a musical based on a film. So we're going to go with it anyway, because it's a song that I really, really love. So we're going to go for this one. This is One of Us from Paddington, the musical. There's a

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Charles and Eddie. Well, I've asked you your songs. No, I haven't. I've asked you where you are and what you're doing. And do you know what? I've got a song request back. So this one goes out to our Lavender. And she said she had a great time. She went down to the Rotherham Pride, takes over the main stage at Rotherham Show yesterday. She said it was amazing. So she said she's managed to link what she experienced yesterday with a film as well. And she's gone for one of the ABBA films. So we're going to go for this one. She says, thank you for the music.

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1: Health leaders are warning that police aren't responding enough to crimes in pharmacies. 93% of pharmacy workers that reported criminal incidents to the police in the last year are feeling that they had an insufficient response.

0: Olivier Picard is the chair of the National Pharmacy Association.
1: We carry control drugs, you know, painkillers, narcotics, that kind of medication to treat patients. And as a result, we become victim of crime because people are desperate with that kind of for that kind of medication.
0: Assistant Chief Constable Alex Goss says their next priority is to deliver a consistent national approach to retail crime reporting. Robert Jenrick has told protesters at the Reform UK conference to get a life and reacted to footage of a woman being dragged out by her hair by saying boo-hoo. Vizio from the party's gathering in Birmingham showed audience members pulling the protester's hair and grabbing her head, with a man then hitting her with a walking stick. Transgender girls can no longer be part of girl guiding as of today, Holly Hughes reports.
2: The organisation made the decision that transgender girls and women will not be able to participate as usual after the Supreme Court ruling last year. The court defined woman as referring to biological sex. Girl guiding says their intention throughout has been to act with kindness, care and respect, providing members with notice far in advance.
0: Train services have resumed between London Paddington and Reading after a grass fire near a train track caused major disruptions. The fire at Scrubs Lane in North Kensington caused an electricity supply failure which blocked all lines between Paddington and Heathrow. In an update this morning, National Rail said disruption to the Elizabeth Line, Heathrow Express and Great Western Railway has ended. And Luke Littler made a winning return to action while Luke Humphreys ended the challenge of Beau Greaves at the Czech Darts Open. That's the latest from Radio News Hub. I'm Johnny Holmes.
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6: Well, we're expecting things to stay slightly dry out, and we might even get some sunshine poking through in the next half hour or so. Current temperatures are sat around 20 degrees, getting up to a dazzling 23 at around 5 o'clock this evening. Lows tonight staying largely warm at 18 degrees. Hello and welcome to your second hour of Out and Proud, where we are celebrating National Cinema Weekend. So what cinema songs do you want to get in? Well, we've got loads lined up. See if you can spot all the films.
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0: Don't look any further. You don't need to look any further. We will bring you the best variety of hits, including your choice today from the jukebox. Now, I've picked this one. I've been a little bit naughty because yesterday would have been Freddie Mercury's 80th birthday, and I think that's something that needs marking. So we've gone for three amazing Freddie Mercury and Queen songs. But which one are you going to choose today? All you need to do is drop me an email to pride@rotheradio.co.uk and let me know, would you like I Want to Break Free? Would you like a Don't Stop Me Now? Or would you like Somebody to Love? Let me know, pride@rotheradio.co.uk, and we'll get it on, as always, just after 3:30.
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0: Lady Marmalade there on Rother Radio, going on our film theme. But what film was it from? Well, it was from the 2001 film Moulin Rouge. Now, what was it about? Well, it's basically a romance, a tragedy, glitter and pop music thrown into a blender and thrown at the stage. It's an incredible film. If you do fancy watching it, check your local cinema to see where it's on, or maybe find it on one of the streaming sites. Are you ready?
1: Born ready.

What song? Who didn't sing or dance along to that one? That is Lionel Richie with Dancing on the Ceiling. Now, our next song goes out to Scottish Swiftie Stewart, who also popped down to see Rotherham Pride take over the main stage yesterday at Rotherham Show and said how incredible our Scottish boy band Just the Brave were. They were absolutely amazing. I've been following them on social media for a while, and when someone turned around and said, "I can get you Just the Brave," I went, "Do it. Let's do it. Let's get them here on the main stage at Rotherham Show." And you know what? They absolutely rocked it. So if you're listening, going out to the boys, massive thank you for coming down. And a huge thank you to everyone who came as well. Well, this next song's not Just the Brave song, but it has been chosen by our Stuart. So Stuart, this is Ella Langley.

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1: Nigel Farage admitted Reform UK would make mistakes as he closed a party conference overshadowed by questions about donations.
2: More often than not, things will be put upon us that are unfair. But sometimes we will make mistakes. Sometimes we will get things wrong and get a bit of a kicking for it.
1: The Reform leader has denied wrongdoing throughout the three-day event, following a report by Channel 4 News that showed senior Reform figures discussing how to disguise donations from foreign sources. Accepting donations from a foreign company, including donations in kind such as polling, could constitute a criminal offence, and the party has been reported to the police. Train services have resumed between London, Paddington and Reading after a grass fire near a train track caused major disruptions. The fire at Scrubs Lane in North Kensington

0: engine caused an electricity supply failure, which blocked all lines between Paddington and Heathrow, according to National Rail. A senior Conservative has warned Andy Burnham's plans to sanction Israel over illegal settlements in the West Bank could risk Britain's national security and make it harder to fight terrorism. Foreign Secretary Ed Miliband this week said the UK would reset its policy on Israel. The business secretary is due to meet Jaguar Land Rover bosses amid reports that the UK's largest car manufacturer is to cut 4,000 jobs. The firm is expected to formally announce a major redundancy programme on Monday. And a national lottery winner who has given away half of her £115 million winnings has said it is human nature to help others.
1: I can't cure poverty, and I certainly can't do everything that's needed to be done on my own. And I have a team of hundreds of people who work with me all the time.
0: That's Frances Connolly, who set up a charitable trust to support good causes since winning the enormous Euro Millions jackpot with her husband Paddy in 2019. She's launching her latest charity venture, the PFC Trust at Middlesbrough Velodrome. That's the latest from Radio News Hub. I'm Johnny Holmes.
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5: Well, you lucky people out there might be experiencing sunshine, or it might be cloudy where you are, with current temperatures sat at around 22 degrees across the region. Your high for today is in about an hour's time at 23 degrees. Staying really warm overnight, getting a low of 18. Well, hello and welcome to your third and final hour of Out and Proud. We have almost made it through. I am absolutely shattered after Rotherham show yesterday, but do you know what? It was amazing, and so are the songs I've got coming up today.
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1: Well, there we have it. Dirty Talk on Rother Radio. Now, I'm not going to talk dirty, but what I am going to do is I'm going to tell you that we've got some amazing songs coming up. 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

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Thurcroft, Orton, Wales. 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

Well, they might not have had the crowd singing Wonderwall, but they did have the crowd singing along and partying. Of course, I'm talking about the Incredible Queen, and yesterday marked 80 years. It would have been Freddie Mercury's 80th birthday. So your choices today from your jukebox, I have chosen myself, and I've gone for three Freddie songs. But which ones have I gone for? Well, you need to jump on your emails, queue one up, send it to pride@rotheradio.co.uk, and you need to let me know which one of these three amazing Queen and Freddie Mercury songs you would like. Well, what have we got for you? Of course, we have got Don't Stop Me Now. It wouldn't be the same without that one in there. I Want to Break Free. Is that the one you want to pick today? Or do you want somebody to love? All you need to do is drop me an email, pride@rotheradio.co.uk. I might not be able to find you somebody to love in real life, but I could play it on the show. Let me know. Do you want somebody to love? Don't Stop Me Now, or I Want to Break Free.

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But which amazing Queen song have you gone for? 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Here it is, your choice today from the jukebox. 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

Take me back. We've all got somewhere that we'd like to be taken back to, or maybe a time we'd like to be taken back to. And that's exactly what our Mavis has said. She's been in touch and she said, well, actually, I'd like to go back to the summer nights, please, where it was less rainy and it was nicer and it was warm. Well, it is going to be warm tonight, Mavis, so that is good news for you. But she said, can we have this one? It's Olivia Newton-John and, of course, the wonderful John Travolta. Here we go. Taking us back to the 70s, it's Grease.

Lady Gaga taking us almost the end of the show. What film was it from? It was from the new Top Gun Maverick film. Well done if you got that one. Hope you enjoyed playing along today, and I hope you enjoyed the tunes as well. Well, it's almost the end of the show. It is a few minutes away, so I just want to say before I go, a big thanks for tuning in, keeping us company. Thank you to those who came down to Rotherham Show yesterday and supported. It was incredible to meet the amazing artist, but it was also incredible to see so many people there singing, dancing and getting involved. So a huge thank you. Hope you have a wonderful week. I will be back next Sunday at your usual time from 1 till 4 here on your Love Local, Love Music radio station.

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1: Iran says it struck an unnamed US vessel trying to enter the Strait of Hormuz, with the US dismissing the claim as a total lie. The alleged attack came a day after its military said forces struck three Iranian oil tankers in response to a missile attack on Navy warships. The business secretary says there will be no bailout for Jaguar Land Rover amid reports the carmaker could cut 4,000 jobs. JLR has opened a voluntary redundancy program for salaried and management staff. Jonathan Reynolds says the government wants to minimize job losses, but financial support would focus on long-term investment. The company is targeting £1.7 billion in savings. FIFA president Gianni Infantino is insisting he will seek re-election in 2027, despite mounting pressure for him to resign. UEFA, along with football bodies in Asia and the Americas, opposes his leadership. Infantino has faced criticism for plans to sell stakes in FIFA tournaments to private investors. UEFA says it will seek a credible alternative candidate. Charles Leclerc has crashed out of the Italian Grand Prix at Monza, hitting the barriers at around 160 miles an hour. The Ferrari driver lost control while battling McLaren's Oscar Piastri for fourth place. Leclerc appeared to indicate he had hurt his neck and was taken to the medical center. Some of the most iconic music items in the world will be up for grabs at a brand new auction. Michael Jackson fans have the chance to don his black and gold military jacket, and Freddie Mercury fans can sport his stage costume. That's

0: If you've got between £180,000 and £360,000 to spare. Mark Hockman is a music expert from Prop Store who are running the event.
1: Some people just want something that was personal to Michael, certainly a Michael Jackson fan. But then also we've noticed in the last few years that you've got that there's a lot of investment money coming into collectibles and memorabilia. And something like this, it is very, very investable.
0: And Prime Minister Andy Burnham and his wife have joined the King and Queen at a church service in Scotland. From Radio News Hub, I'm Ben Monse.
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0: Cloud and rain across Scotland and Northern Ireland, clearing into England and Wales, but weakening as it does so. Fine and dry ahead of it, with a few showers following. Lows of 12 degrees.
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5: Number one. 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Hugel, M.A. Angel and Ultranate, Moving to the Sun. 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

0: It was last week's number one on Airplay 40, going straight in at the top of the chart. The big question is, will they make it a second week as the most played song on radio stations all around the world? Or are we going to have a brand new number one? Five new entries into the chart this week. They include the brand new tune from Bebe Rexha and David Guetta, Sad Girls. How's that going to do on today's chart?
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2: 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On the way in the next 10 songs, one climber, seven fallers, two new entries. What is going to be where? And of course, what are those new entries going to be? We'll find out very shortly here on Airplay 40. 40 this week. 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Falling 5, Lady Gaga, and Doechii, Runway. 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

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Fisher and Tone Tonight and Favour, 14 weeks in the charts for them and down 7 places. Hello, this is Spencer James, the top 40 songs you've been listening to over the last 7 days. Take That, their latest single, is this week's 38, down 1. This is Sweet July.

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Brand new single from U2, Street of Dreams, 6 weeks in the charts. Big fall of this week, down 9 places, 37 on the chart. If you want to see the chart on online in full, by the way, you can see the countdown right now on our website. On there also, you can buy all the songs in the chart as well. Maybe you'll want to get your hands on the new track from Noah Kahan. It's called Doors, 36 this week. It's down 3, 7 weeks in the charts for him.

0: the brilliant Neil Young. Her latest single from Down Here, 35 on this week's charts. 9 weeks of the countdown for her, falling 5 places on the countdown this week. I've got a new entry to play in a few seconds' time. Before that, though,
1: the future hit.
0: Talking of new entries, let's do a song that hasn't even entered into the chart yet, but is due to charts in the coming weeks. This is this week's future hit, which you can see on our website right now. You can watch a video to it. It is the brand new tune from Karol G and Bruno Mars. Future hit this week. It's called Still.
1: The future hit.
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0: Well, that's countdown 40 to 30. 40 down 5, Lady Gaga and Don't You Runway. Fisher and Tones and I Favour falls 7 at 39. 38 down 1, Take That, Sweet July. And U2, Street of Dreams falls 9 at 37. 36 falling 3, Noah Kahan, Dawes and Lola Young from Down Here's down 5 at 35. 34 new entry, Audrey Hobart, Sue Me, Wink Wink from Charlie XCX, it's down 8 at 33. 32 new entry, Jazzy, Chris Lorenzo, Invisible and Georgia Smith, What's Done Is Done, climbs 5, this week's number 31. Into the top 30 we go. Goodness me, there we are. 10 songs done. 30 songs still to play. In the next 10 songs, one climber, 8 fallers and 1 new entry. But what is going to be where? Well, 30 this week. Song that's been in the charts 3 weeks. Featuring a woman who was last spotted. Gracing the screen in Bridgerton. Charlie Gere, Simone Ashley, So Good. Down 1 this week's
2: 30.

It's been in the charts for 3 weeks and it falls one place. Charlie Gier, Simone Ashley and So Good. 30 on this week's Airplay 40 charts. This is the top 40 songs played on radio stations all around the world. Hello, this is Spence. Thank you for joining me on the countdown this week. We continue with the countdown. Would love to know, by the way, who you think should be at the top of the chart this week. Do you reckon it should be another week at the top of the countdown for Hugo and MA Angel and Ultranate and Move Into the Sun? Or do you think we should have a brand new number one? Would love to know your thoughts. Get involved on our socials, have your say in what you think should be topping the countdown this week. We continue with the chart then at this week's number 29. A song that's been in the charts for 4 weeks, it falls five places. She's a couple of years out, but she's back with brand new music, brand new album coming out soon as well. Down five at 29, Shania Twain and Josh Homme and Faded Blue Jeans.

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0: 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Hello, this is Spence. Thank you for joining me on the chart this week. 27 songs still to play, and at 27, the song's been in the chart 6 weeks, down for Madonna. It's Dance Set Her Ear.
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latest single to come in from Madonna at 27 on this week's Airplay 40. 6 weeks in the charts for her. Hello, The Suspense. 26 this week. It is our next new entry. Goodness me, there we are. Waiting for a while, they're like buses. Delta Goodrum, new entry with Hologram at 26 this week.

Medusa and Khalid. New entry on last week's chart, The Weeknd. It is climbing one place at 25 on the chart this week. Hello, this is Spence. And the top 40 songs played on radio stations all around the world. So we're playing you the top 40 in full as well, including at this week's number 24. Was a new entry on last week's chart as well, down a couple of places. Joel Corry, this is Whisper.

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into former number one, Harry Styles, at 23 on Airplay 40, and Pop. We'd love to know your thoughts on that and all the other songs in the chart, so we can get involved on our socials. You can find us on facebook.com/airplay40, Instagram and Threads, we're on Airplay 40 chart, and also on Blue Sky Social, search for Airplay 40 on there too. As well as get involved in the show, you can also see things like all the latest future hits and get run down on the chart as well on our social media channels too as well. Very, very clever it is too. Right, onwards with the chart this week, and at this week's number 22, something that's been in the charts for 5 weeks, it falls one place, The Script. Crowd was singing Wonderwall.

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0: It's a brand new single from Sam Smith and My Guy at 21 on this week's Airplay 40 chart. Vote to the charts and down two for him at 21. This is Airplay 40, the top 40 songs played on radio stations all around the world, and we are playing you all 40 of them right here on this week's Airplay 40 chart. Stand by then. The top 20 is next.
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0: Well then, let's recap from 30 to 20. 30 down 1, Charlie Gears, Simone Ashley, So Good, Fred the Blue Jeans from Shania Twain, and Josh Homme's down 5 at 29. 28, 41, Gracie Abrams, Look at My Life. Dancer Tria from Madonna, down 4 at 27. 26, new entry, Delta Goodrum, Hologram, Medusa and Khaled, Weekend, up 1 at 25. 24, down 2, Joel Corry, Whisper, and Harry Styles, Pops, down 5 at 23. 22, falling 1, The Script, Crowd was singing Wonderwall, and Sam Smith, My Guys, down 2, this week's 21. Into the top 20 to go on this week's chart with 2 climbers, 5 fallers, 1 new entry, and 2 non-movers. 20 this week, been in the charts 10 weeks. It's a non-mover, Ariana Grande. Hey, That Made You Love Me.
2: 20.

It's a debut single into the Airplay 40 chart. Amble and the Swell, Folks in the Charts, and Dan 3 for them at 19. They've just announced their second album that is coming out in the start of next year. 18 this week. Three's in the Charts. Down 3. Ellie Goulding and Ravers. We've got a new entry in the way next.

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Brand new from Carly Rae Jepsen, Don't Leave Me on the Dance Floor. New entry at 17 on this week's Airplay 40 chart. Before we continue with this week's countdown, we're going to look at a song that is due to chart on next week's countdown. We think it's going to do pretty well in the chart. This is brand new from Alessi Rose. This is Dependent.

It ends into the chart next week on Airplay 40, LSE Rose, Independence. Wonder where it'll come. We will find out on next week's Airplay 40 chart. Back to this week's chart at 16. Luke Combs, Rethink Some Things, down 2 on the chart this week.

brand new from Beyonce, Morning Dew and Donk. It's down 4 at 15 on the charts. 60 minutes until we get the answer on who is number one on this week's charts. Loving this. Role Model, High Hope 3000, up 3 at 14.

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0: 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Into the last 60 minutes we go. In the next hour, we're going to find out what is the most played song on radio stations all around the world. Is it On Moving with Moving to the Sun, or do we have a brand new number one? All that on the way for you. This week's number 13, it's Non Move for Everyone and Lady Blackbird.
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13 on this week's Airplay 40 charts, 4 weeks in the countdown, and a non-mover. Everyone, Lady Blackbird, We're Gonna Dance. 13 on the countdown. 12 this week is a song that's been in the charts for 7 weeks, and it falls 3 places out of the top 10 for A-Lok and Jennifer Lopez, And Everything's Fine.

0: It entered into the chart last week and it climbs one place at 11. Phoebe Bridgers and Lost Boys on Airplay 40. This is the countdown of the top 40 songs played on radio stations all around the world, including the station you're listening to right now. Hi, this is Spencer James, and this is this week's Airplay 40 countdown. 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
2: 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Airplay 40.
0: For that though, let's count down from 20 to 10. 20, Non-Mover, Ariana Grande, Hate That Made You Love Me, Amble, The Swells, Down 3 at 19. 18, Falling 3 at Ellie Goulding, Ravers, Carly Rae Jepsen, Let Leave Me The Dance Floor's new entry at 17. 16, Down 2, Luke Combs, Rethink Some Things, Beyonce, Morning Dew, Donk, Down 4 at 15. 14, Up 3, Role Model, High Hopes 3000. Everyone and Lady Blackbird, We're Gonna Dance, Non-Mover at 13. 12, Falling 3, A-Lock and Jennifer Lopez, Everything's Fine. And Phoebe Bridgers, Lost Boys, it's up one, this week's number 11. Into the top 10 we go on this week's chart. 4 climbers, 3 fallers, 1 new entry, 2 non-movers. But what is going to be where? Well, 10 this week. It's been in the charts 11 weeks. It falls 3 places. Taylor Swift, former number 1, I Knew It, I Knew You. This week's
2: 10.

She's in the middle of her world tour at the minute. Zara Larsson with Shakira and Eurosummer at 9 on this week's Airplay 40 chart. 13 weeks in the countdown. One of our longest running singles this week, and it climbs up one place as well. So we've got one new entry still to play on the chart this week, and we have yet to play it. But I can tell you this week's highest new entry is, interestingly, not inside the top five. It is, though, at number 8 this week. I'm going to be honest with you. I thought this was going to chart higher on the chart, but no. Still room for it to climb, though, in the coming weeks. Brand new from Bebe Rexha with David Guetta. Sad Girls, 8 on this week's Airplay 40. This week's highest new entry on the charts.

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10: Seven.

They've just announced a series of acoustic gigs. I'd love to see them live, you know. Snow Patrol, Kylie Minogue, and These Alarms at 7 on this week's Airplay 40 chart, climbing one place as well in the countdown for them. We are slowly but surely moving our way towards the top five this week. But before we get there, we're going to play a song that's due to chart on next week's Airplay 40 countdown. We think this is going to go top 10, possibly top five. We're still looking at the early data at the minute, but we think this is going to do quite well when it enters into the chart. This is the brand new track from Tovi Lo. It's called I'm Your Girl, right?

It enters into Airplay 40 on next week's chart, and we think it could quite possibly go into the top 10. I'd love to know your thoughts. Could it be the highest entry into the charts? Could be next week's number one. There's a question for you. Let us know. Get involved on our socials and tell us what you think. You can get involved in the show via our Facebook page, facebook.com/airplay40. That is the place to go if you want to send us a message or get involved in the show on Facebook. And also, let us know who you think should be at the top of the chart this week as well, actually, on our socials. Do you think it should be another week at the top of the chart for Moving to the Sun? Or do you think we should have a brand new number one on the countdown this week? You haven't got too long to wait because we've got six songs left to play on the chart this week. Six this week is a song that's been in the charts for 6 weeks, but it falls one place. Teddy Swims, Break 'em in Reverse. Six on this week's FA 14.

It's a former number one from Sienna Spiro, Material Lover, on this week's Airplay. 45 this week, 10 weeks of the charts, and down two for her. We are now inside the top five songs as played on radio stations all around the world, with data supplied from subscriber stations and also from getmeradio.com. And we are playing you the top 40 in full, including, of course, the next four songs as well. What is going to be at 4, 3, 2, and 1? Do you reckon it's going to be a non-move at the top of the chart, or do you reckon we have a brand new entry, or maybe a climber up to the top of the countdown? All becomes clear in about the next 15, 20 minutes here on this week's Airplay 40 chart. Four, then. Let's do that. Well, four this week is a song that's been in the charts for 8 weeks. It's a climber up two places. Debut single for Stella Lefty and Boston.

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2: the top 40. Three again on this week's Airplay 40, 40 chart. These are the Airplay three big 40. Songs you've been listening to over the last 7 days. But what is going to be where? And who is this week's number one? Hold your horses. It's a coming. Three this week, though. Been in the charts 3 weeks, and it climbs one place. Olivia Rodrigo, Honeybee. This week's...
1: three.
3: So I guess

0: Latest single from Olivia Rodrigo at 3, Honeybee, climbing one place. There's two songs left to play. I always like this moment in the show because I know what is at number one. Not many other people in the studio do, though. I know, very exciting. So what's at two? What's at one this week on Airplay 40? Two this week. It is a song that's been in the charts 3 weeks. It's a non-mover. For Somber, My Body Isn't Ready.
1: Two.

0: I can tell you the gap between number two and number one was quite close. We're going to watch that over the next couple of weeks. Could see some movement with Somba. We'll see. We'll see. That's next week's chart. We've still got a little bit of business to attend to in this week's Airplay 40. Let's get down from 40 and reveal this week's number one, shall we?
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0: 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Lady Gaga and Doechii, Runway, Fisher and Tones and I, Favour, down 7 at 39. 38, down 1. Take that, Sweet July. U2, Street of Dreams is down 9 at 37. 36, down 3. Noah Kahan, Doors and Lola Young from Down Here is down 5 at 35. 34, new entry, Audrey Hobart, Sue Me, Wink Wink from Charlie XCX, down 8 at 33. 32, new entry, Jazzy and Chris Lorenzo, Invisible. Georgia Smith, What's Done is Done, up 5 at 31. 30, down 1. Charlie Gia, Simone, Ashley, So Good and Shania Twain and Josh Holm. Fade of Blue Jeans falls 5 at 29. 28, down 1. Gracie Abrams, Look at My Life and Dance Etrium from Madonna. It's down 4 at 27. 26, new entry, Delta Goodrum, Hologram and Medusa and Khaled, Weekends, up 1 at 25. 24, Falling 2, Joel Corey, Whisper and Harry Styles, Pops, down 5 at 23. 22, Falling 1, The Script, Crowd Was Singing Wonderwall and Sam Smith, My Guys, down 2 at 21. 20, Non-Mover, Ariana Grande, Hate That I Made You Love Me and The Swell from Ambles, down 3 at 19. 18, Falling 3, Ellie Goulding, Ravers, Carly Rae Jepsen, Don't Leave Me the Dance Floor, new entry at 17. 16, Pulling a Couple, Luke Combs, Rethink Some Things and Beyonce, Morning Dew, Donks, down 4 at 15. 14, Climbing Through, Role Model, High Hope 3000, We're Gonna Dance From Everyone and Lady Blackbird's on Mover at 13. 12, down 3, Ailoff and Jennifer Lopez, Everything's Fine and Phoebe Bridgers, Lost Boys, Climbs 1, this week's number 11.
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0: Up 1, Snow Patrol and Kylie, These Alarms.
2: 6.
0: Down 1, Teddy Swims, Break Up in Reverse. We could break
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0: Up 1, Olivia Rodrigo and Honeybee.
2: 2.
0: Non-Mover, Somba, My Body Isn't Ready. So here we are then at the top of the Airplay 40 chart and the most played song on radio stations all around the world. They've done it for a second week. The most played song on radio stations. Hugel in Male Angel, Ultranate, Moving to the Sun, this week's number one.

0: Number one for a second week running then, Hugo, M.A. Angel and Ultranate, Moving to the Sun, the most played song on radio stations all around the world. Will they make it a third week at the top of the chart, or will we have a brand new number one? We'll find out this time next week on this week's Airplay 40 charts.
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0: It's another busy week on the chart next week. We've got five new entries into the countdown. Could one of these songs knock Hugo, M.A. Angel and Ultranate from the top of the chart? We've got new entries from Toby Lowe. Her latest single, I'm Your Girl, right, entered the chart. Could that be next week's number one?

0: So we'll be at the top of the chart on next week's Airplay 40. Well, make sure you join me this time next week as we count down the top 40 songs, see where these songs go, and see who will be topping next week's.
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2: And you centre at 7. Donald Trump's envoys say they hope to advance on Ukraine peace talks. They've been hosted by President Zelensky a day after meeting officials in Russia. It's the American representative's first official visit to Kyiv. A far-right party in Germany is on course to lead a state for the first time since the Second World War. Exit polls project AfD has taken 44% in Saxony-Anhalt, just short of a majority. Our Europe correspondent Alistair Bunkle is in the counting hall.
3: You have now potentially a right-wing party like AfD gaining power in a state, and that will give them control over education, policing, intelligence, culture, you know, a lot of power.
2: Unite the Union says it will leave no stone unturned to support Jaguar Land Rover workers after reports that up to 4,000 jobs could go. The carmaker has opened a voluntary redundancy programme for salaried and management staff as it looks to cut around £1.7 billion in costs. A 22-year-old man has been charged after an explosive device was found during a security alert in County Armagh. Police recovered it while searching a house in Silverbridge yesterday. In sport, Arsenal made it 3 wins from 3 to start the defence of their Premier League title with a 2-1 victory at home to Chelsea. Captain Martin Odegaard got the winner.
4: It was a big game, massive game, tough opponent, you know, really hard for us. It's a really good team, you know, so it was a big fight and we got there in the end, so yeah, brilliant.
2: Everton scored a dramatic stoppage time equaliser in a 2-2 draw at home to Manchester United. In the Scottish Premiership, Hearts were 2-1 winners over Dundee, while Hibs suffered defeat by the same score at St Johnstone. And Kimi Antonelli became the first home Formula One driver to win the Italian Grand Prix since 1966. The World Championship leader overtook Mercedes teammate and title rival George Russell with just 3 laps to go, having started 19th on the grid at Monza. That's the latest. I'm Barry Weir.
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5: The time has just gone 7 o'clock here on Rother Radio and it's currently around 23 degrees. It will be dropping to 20 through the rest of the evening. No sign of rain though, not until very early tomorrow morning. It's staying dry through the rest of the day though tomorrow until around 9 p.m. Hello, hello, welcome back to Rother Radio. I'm Callum Beecher. This is your Feel Good Weekend, where over the next 3 hours, we'll be playing you the best variety of hits for all of South Yorkshire. Up next, we've got James Blunt, then the Rolling Stones.
1: Now, kicking off another hour of the best variety of hits across Rotherham and Sheffield.

The Rolling Stones in the Stars here on Rother Radio. Welcome back to your feel-good weekend show with me, Callum Beecher, where, of course, we're listening to the best variety of hits for all of South Yorkshire, including some of the newest songs around. How good is it to hear from the Rolling Stones in 2026? This next artist, though, is a man who would fill a festival tent anywhere in the country. Never Can Tell, Jake Bugg, is up next.

0: Jake Bulk, the definition of a singer-songwriter. This guy is so, so talented. He can really make a song like Seeing It All, which takes you on such a journey, and it's a song that just makes you think so much about the world around us. And then he can make a song like Never Can Tell, which you know is going to go absolutely crazy at any venue, any festival that song is played at. He's got a new album on the way, which is coming out in November. It's called Alamo, and this is the first single off that album, so I hope you enjoyed it. Up next, we've got French Kiss with L'Oreal.
1: So

The ethereal L'Oreal with French Kiss here on Rother Radio. I'm obsessed at the moment with songs that are very alternative and spacey, and you just feel like it fills the room when you listen to it. It bounces off the walls and comes at you from all different angles. That is the music that is really standing out to me at the moment, and this track is exactly that. She is such an incredible artist, and after releasing Palpitations in 2024, she is releasing music now in 2026. So hopefully that means a new project is on its way. Go and check out her music. We've got David Kushner, Electrified, up next. We

0: Electrify, David Kushner here on Rother Radio. The internet stopped in place when this man dropped Daylight way back when. And do you know what? What I find baffling is he never used to sing with that really deep voice. That is something that's come on later on because he got such a good reception from people saying, this deep voice you're doing sounds amazing. Please keep it up. And, well, he's not regretting it now, is he? Absolutely brilliant there. Electrified from David Kushner here on Rother Radio. Just a quick reminder for all you Rother Radio listeners that if you want to keep as up to date as possible with everything going on with Rother Radio in terms of events and meetups and things like that, then all you have to do is check out the Rother Radio website, which is, of course, rotherradio.co.uk.
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Vice Versa, the Lanthems here on Rother Radio. When I close my eyes, when I'm listening to this song, I see a festival crowd with flares in hand, absolutely bouncing. I think this is going to be one of their greatest ever songs they ever bring out. It's going to be a fan favourite for years to come. Mark my words. Welcome back to your Feel Good Weekend show with me, Callum Beecher. This next song is gonna absolutely blow your mind. Have you ever been feeling down? Well, you're not alone. We're all carbon copies of each other. But if you are feeling like that, don't worry, because this next track is gonna fill you up full of love for music and how it relates to us and how it understands us. That's exactly what Harvey Leo is all about, and he's in his element in this next track. Here's Fullerene up next.

Fuller Reen, Harvey Leo here on Rother Radio. Are you impressed as I am with this song? This is one guy and a good friend of his on drums making this song. It sounds like it's a band of seven people. There's so much going off on this track, and I just love the lyrics. The meaning behind the track is so, so cool. I recently bumped into Harvey, and I was like, I love your sound. We need you on the show. And I listened to Fuller Reen. I was like, Harvey, this is the track I want to play. And he was all for it, and he enlightened me what it's all about. Fuller Reen is actually the strongest molecule on the planet, but it's completely hollow inside. And to Harvey, this meant people have a strong face, but inside, everyone's got something going on. But music like this is exactly what gets us through those times. Harvey, I hope you've got more like this on the way very, very soon. You should all DM him on his Instagram and things to get him to release more very, very soon. He's Harvey Leo Music on absolutely everything. Go and check him out. Here's Hanging Out to Dry, Florence Road, up next. One.

Dexter and the Moonrocks, If You Could Talk, one of their newest singles here on Rother Radio. I am in love with this band at the moment. I can't wait for them to release a full project. They are in very good company, though, as every artist is on my Feel Good Weekend show here on Rother Radio. We've got a song next that just feels cinematic. And ever since Grian worked on that Peaky Blinders soundtrack, everything these guys are going to do now is going to sound cinematic. Take my word for it. Fontaine's DC up next, because we're all mourning the fact that we haven't got Fontaine's tickets to go and see them on tour. And if you have, I'm very, very jealous, and I'll give you everything in my piggy bank for that ticket. Hope you enjoy this next track. Here's Marianne, Fontaine's DC.

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Black Eyed Peas reminding us that it is still the weekend here on Rother Radio. I'm Callum Beecher, and over the next 10 minutes, we will be coming to the end of the first hour, but there's loads of music after that, so stick around. We've got Rivet Gun, that is going to slow it down ever so slightly.

Mother Soaker here on Rother Radio with Rivet Gun. I love tracks like this. They've got a really edgy, spacey feel to them that is absolutely my cup of tea at the moment. We're going to get back to those hits that you absolutely love. We've got Blonde and Craig David up next with Nothing Like This.

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1: Sky News Centre at 8. Need two US envoys sent to kickstart talks to end Russia's war in Ukraine are feeling upbeat after a weekend of discussions.
2: The president asked Jared and I to come here because this is so important to him. I think we really feel good about what has happened in the conversations in Moscow and now the conversations here. I want to thank you, President Zelensky, for your hospitality.
1: That's one of them, Steve Witkoff. He and Jared Kushner held talks with Vladimir Putin in Moscow yesterday before getting a train to Kyiv and having discussions with President Zelensky earlier. They say they hope three-way talks can restart soon. A far-right party in Germany is on course to lead a state for the first time since the Second World War. Exit polls project AfD has taken 44% in Saxony-Anhalt, just short of a majority. Up to 4,000 jobs could go at Jaguar Land Rover over the next 2 years. The business secretary says there'll be no taxpayer bailout for the carmaker. In sport, Chelsea's winning start to the Premier League is over after a 2-1 defeat at Champions Arsenal. The visitors went ahead after just 2 minutes, but conceded in each half. Boss Xabi Alonso says it's a bit of a disappointing result.
3: A defeat has to hurt. It has been a very intense game with different moments for everything. We had chances to equalise in first half as well. A couple of chances, so it was tight game. We did test, but never happy if you lose.
1: Elsewhere in the football and staying in the Premier League, Manchester United also let a lead slip as they were held 2-2 at Everton. Hearts are up to second in the Scottish Premiership with a dramatic 2-1 victory at home to Dundee. Edinburgh rivals Hibs suffered a 2-1 defeat at St Johnstone. And Britain's George Russell has had to settle for second in an eventful Italian F1 Grand Prix. The Mercedes driver was overtaken by title rival and teammate Kimi Antonelli, who fought his way back from 19th in the closing stages. That's the latest. I'm Barry here.
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4: The time has just gone 8 o'clock here on Rother Radio and it's currently around 21 degrees. It will be dropping to around 18 through the early morning. Tomorrow, though, expect highs of 20 and a bit of rain to start off your day, but fairly dry right up until the evening. Hello, hello. Welcome back to Rother Radio. I'm Callum Beecher. This is your feel-good weekend, where over the next 2 hours, I'll be playing you the best variety of hits for all of South Yorkshire. Up next, we've got Nickelback, then Basement.
0: Now, kicking off another hour of the best variety of hits across Rotherham and Sheffield.

Basement here on Rother Radio. Welcome back to your Feel Good Weekend show with me, Callum Beecher, where, of course, we're listening to the best variety of hits for all of South Yorkshire, including some of the newest songs around. And up next, we've got a band you all know very, very well. They've got a new album coming out in October called Perfect. Here's Insignificant Lover, Queens of the Stone Age.

that guitar, wow, just sends you to a complete state of zen at the end there. Queens of the Stone Age, Insignificant Lover, a perfect song for a perfect album. That album is coming out very, very soon, 30th of October. So I hope it's going to be a little bit eerie, a little bit creepy at times to match that Halloween feeling that we all love. I am going to absolutely just take in this album. I'm going to sit and do nothing else other than listen to this new Queens of the Stone Age project. I need an album to do that to me, you know, just completely possess you for the amount of time that you spend listening to it. It's been a while since an album's come out and really just kind of taken over my life. So that is what I'm hopefully expecting with the Queens of the Stone Age project Perfect, which is coming out very, very soon. We've got Hush, Muse and Ellie Goulding coming up next. That's from their Wow Signal album and Muse's first ever official feature.

Muse and Ellie Goulding, a collaboration we never knew would work so well. Hush from the Wow Signal album, which Muse has just brought out and you can go and check out as of right now. So I hope you're all ready to have a little bit of a mosh, a bit of a headbang. And if you're not, you better turn your speakers down, because this next one has got a kick to it. Shooting Star, Flawed Mangoes.

0: Flawed Mango, shooting star here on Rother Radio. I love this band so much. Their covers are amazing, their own music's amazing, and they just have this grungy feel about them all the time where you don't know what sort of face to make. You don't know whether to be happy about it or just completely disgusted. And I mean that in the best way possible. Disgusted at how good it sounds is what I mean. And I really hope you enjoyed that too, because it is their brand new single, which you can go and check out everywhere as of right now. Just a quick reminder for all you Rother Radio listeners that if you want to keep as up to date as possible with everything we've got going on at Rother Radio, then all you have to do is check out the website, which is, of course, rotherradio.co.uk.
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0: Jay-Z is giving me some serious FOMO at the moment. That was Girl's Best Friend here on Rother Radio. He's touring right now, and he came to London, brought out Gigs, and Gigs did Talking the Hardest, which everyone knows is the national anthem of the UK rap scene, and he rapped over the instrumental. Jay-Z rapped over the instrumental of Talking the Hardest. I can't believe what I saw. I was like, is this real? I was reading the comments. Apparently it is real. I was absolutely mind blown, and I'm really jealous that I didn't go and see that. Anyone who did go and see it, I hope you had the time of your life, because that is a serious, just historical moment. History right there. Legacy. That People That Saved Me, Kamal and Dave, is up next, because guess what? Jay-Z brought out Dave as well.
1: It never was love. Men talk to me like it's love, but it never was love. I thought that it could have been we, everybody could eat, but instead it's just us. The 255 is the bus I would take if I lacked and I never did bus. If I never had raps and just, or if it never was love. We had love, but we never had trust. Would it stay broke up if it never was lust? There's a world where we're dating now. If we stayed best friends and we never did rush. There's a world where the gang didn't split. Things never got weird, car you never got touched. There's a world where, yeah, I'm from a world where there never was love. So I just hold my head. I had a vision of the notes is red when I was trying to get out of Lotus's shed. Bled, stealing copper and lead. I ran from commitment, I ran from fed. They said closed mouths don't get fed, so why everybody want a podcast instead? I laid in bed and I cried out, God, am I better off dead? What I did for the bread? Miracles. Working.

I've had girls meet me and then give up on working. I bought Kellys and Birkins, poured years of myself in a single person. To then risk it all on my lustful urges. 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I done laid with singers and surgeons, strippers and virgins, living with burdens over something that we started. I don't trust my man, cause he's always saying to the guys that he's clean hearted. R.I.P. to the departed. Still wish life could've restarted. Still wish we could've restarted. Still wish.

the people that saved me, Kamal and Dave here on Rother Radio. Yes, you heard me right. Jay-Z brought out Dave and they did Rain Dance. And honestly, I'm a little bit disappointed that they did Rain Dance and didn't do one of the more lyrical tracks, because it would have been great to hear Jay-Z come over and just destroy one of Dave's, you know, piano-centered instrumentals. That would be so sonically pleasing. But, you know, he still brought him out, still historical. What a cool moment. We've got Mario, Let Me Love You, coming up next.

0: Mario, let me love you here on Rother Radio. 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

the highly requested ABBA, Fernando, here on Rother Radio. We are about 10 minutes away from the end of the second hour, but there's so much more music to come. And we've got Stella Lefty, Boston, up next. On a train.

Serena Spyro, Material Lover here on Rother Radio. We are at the end of the second hour, but don't go anywhere. We've got a whole hour left. Here's Malcolm Todd, Earrings.

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1: From the Sky News Centre at 9. US envoys say they're encouraged after a first round of peace talks in Kyiv. Jared Kushner told reporters the delegation hopes to make further progress towards ending Russia's war in Ukraine. They were in Moscow yesterday. Germany's far-right party, the AfD, has surged into first place in a regional election. According to exit polls, it's taken 44% of the vote in Saxony-Anhalt, well ahead of the Chancellor's Conservatives. It's still unclear whether it will be able to form Germany's first far-right state government since the Second World War. But the AfD's lead candidate, Ulrich Siegmund, says it's a landmark result.
2: Vision 2026
3: has become reality. We have written history, dear friends. We are taking our country back. It's starting here in Saxony-Anhalt. Finally, we have found ourselves.
1: Three people have been arrested after a car hit three cyclists on a road in Kent, killing two of them. It happened in Cobham near Gravesend this morning. The business secretary says there'll be no bailout for Jaguar Land Rover. It's reported the car maker could cut 4,000 jobs. In sport, defending Premier League champions Arsenal came from a goal down to get a 2-1 win at home to Chelsea. The title holders conceded early but hit back with goals from Kai Havertz and captain Martin Odegaard. Manager Mikel Arteta says it was a fascinating contest.
4: I think from start to finish, it was an absolute joy to watch our team play, compete. The composure, the personality, the threat that we generated. Some huge individual performance as well. And the atmosphere in the stadium is just something great to witness.
1: Manchester United were denied 3 points despite leading twice in a 2-2 draw at Everton. In the Scottish Premiership, Hibs suffered a 2-1 defeat at St Johnstone, while Hearts won by the same score against Dundee. And Formula One World Championship leader Kimi Antonelli fought back from 19th on the grid to win the Italian Grand Prix. That's the latest. I'm Nick Qureshi.
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5: The time has just gone 9 o'clock here on Rother Radio. It's currently around 20 degrees. It will be staying dry through the rest of the evening and through the early morning. Tomorrow, expect highs of 20 degrees and no rain till around 8 p.m. Hello, hello, welcome back to Rother Radio. I'm Callum Beecher. This is your Feel Good Weekend, where over the next hour, I'll be bringing that Feel Good Weekend to an end with only the best variety of hits for all of South Yorkshire. Up next, we've got Casey Elephant, then Labyrinth.
0: Now, kicking off another hour of the best variety of hits across Rotherham and Sheffield.

Labyrinth really does have the formula to Euphoria, doesn't it? That track is filled with it. It is, of course, from the Euphoria soundtrack, and the show has been missing him ever since. Welcome back to your Feel Good Weekend show with me, Callum Beecher, where over the next hour, I'll be bringing that Feel Good Weekend to an end with only the best variety of hits for all of South Yorkshire, including some of the newest tracks around. And this next song had me dancing around my room. I threw my headphones on the floor in absolute disgust at how good this song sounds. Hang Me Up to Dry, Cold War Kids, Fantagram version is up next.

Cold War Kids, Fantagram with Hang Me Up to Dry here on Rother Radio. Every single time I hear this track now, I say, wow, with a massive grin on my face. My face hurts from grinning so much at this track. It is incredible. It sounds like it's straight out of a Tron film, and you just know that the late Kavinsky, the newly late Kavinsky, would absolutely love this track. Late night drivers, people with good headphones, good speakers, you are going to get a lot of use out of this track. I hope you enjoyed it. Up next, we've got Spitting Off the Edge of the World.

0: Want to get in touch with... 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

desk here, washing machine heart here on Rother Radio. I just quickly want to say I am loving playing all these new artists and bands at the moment. Only last week we played Elowyn, and she's all the way from Cornwall bringing her music out, and we've recently played Harvey Lowe on this show, and I absolutely love playing these artists. So if you know of any artists or bands who want their song on a show, or if you yourself are an artist, message me on callum.beecher@rotherradio.co.uk and we'll see if we can get your track on the show. Rather-

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Ariana Grande here on Rother Radio. That is Hate That and Made You Love Me from her Petal album. It's been out long enough now, surely. Message me, let me know what you think to the project on callum.beacher@rotherradio.co.uk. We've got Somba coming up next with My Body Isn't Ready.

My body isn't ready. Somba here on Rother Radio. So, people of South Yorkshire, have you ever wondered what to do if there was a big beluga whale in your kitchen? Well, as I'm sure all of you are desperate for an answer to such a question, look no further than Hey Nothing with Beluga Whale. Call again.

Hey, nothing. Beluga Whale Call Again here on Rother Radio. You can tell they had so much fun making this track, and thankfully they've answered the question of how to deal with a beluga whale in your kitchen. It's like quicksand. It's one of them issues that, you know, you thought would come up a lot more in later life, beluga whales being in your kitchen, but you grow up and realise it's not really something that you run into, really. When It Breaks, Inhaler is coming up next.

Inhaler, always a breath of fresh air when they're on the show. That was When It Breaks here on Rother Radio. We're going to change the genre slightly, but the vibe is still going to be full of energy to get you closer to the end of your feel-good weekend show. There's still about half an hour left, so don't go anywhere.

0: Wind Resistance, Southbound here on Rother Radio, reminding us all that it is still the weekend. 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

Near Archives, Georgia Smith here on Rother Radio, a duo we always knew would work so well. That was Get Me Down, and this is your Feel Good Weekend show with me, Callum Beecher, where in the next 15 minutes, I'll be bringing that Feel Good Weekend show to an end. So, let's get on with the music, shall we? This is The Abyss with Lana Del Rey and The Weeknd.

0: Harvey Street. It's Katie Bar the Door.
1: Katie Bar the Door, Rise Against here on Rother Radio. That is pretty much the end of your Feel Good Weekend show. I'll see you next Sunday, 7 while 10 again. Here's All Time Low.
2: I got you.

0: to exit polls. The party is on around 44%, well ahead of Chancellor Friedrich Merz's CDU on 18.5%. US envoy Steve Witkoff and Jared Kushner say they held encouraging talks in Kiev as Washington renews efforts to end Russia's war in Ukraine. President Volodymyr Zelensky says the aim is a just and lasting peace, with further discussions involving Britain, France and Germany. A three-month-old baby girl has died while camping with her family in a Staffordshire woodland. Staffordshire police says the death is being treated as unexplained, but officers believe it was an isolated incident. Jaguar Land Rover is expected to announce plans to cut around 4,000 jobs over the next 2 years. The business secretary, Jonathan Reynolds, says there will be no government bailout, but ministers will work with the company to mitigate job losses. And EastEnders character Ash Panesar is to return to the BBC soap. That's the latest from Radio News Hub. I'm Ben Monte.
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0: Apart from some early rain, southern and central areas will be largely dry and bright. Otherwise, rain followed by showers moving southeastwards with gales towards the northwest. Lows of 12 degrees.
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1: Oh, there you are. And if I sound a little garbled this evening, by the way, I've just enjoyed a mouthful of muffin, so I do apologise. Hello, it's Les. Team waiting in the wings for another bout of Sunday Late and Live. And as the schools go back and everybody's clapping with glee, tonight on the show, let me tell you, quirk-wise, Col's revealing some camouflage couture. Big words there. On the showbiz front, Simon's revealing the TV chef growing old disgracefully, a bit like all of us. On the telly front for Jess, well, two from the same channel. She's been very lazy with her viewing, you see. And one of them involves an ex-footballer and an ex-football show presenter who's doing something new on ITV. Anyway, you're very much part of the show tonight. Elevens is tonight. We're heading to Salisbury. Hello, Jonathan Palmer. Oh, a band from Switzerland and a band from Scotland. More on that in the Elevens is later. Long player-wise, Denise Jackson from Gosforth. Oh, you picked an absolute corker. Can't wait for that. And if you want to get in touch with the show tonight,

WhatsApp or text 07588. Oh, here we go. 688-645. And we start with this. Oh.

0: in a minute.
1: Oh, she's very, very good, she is. And she could do a turn for us again. Joss Stone, Sunday Late and Live. Good evening, this is Levs and... Do you know, I had a mouthful of muffin and that was it. I've gone to pot. I don't know what's going on. I really...
2: Well, pot noodle as well.
1: Well, exactly. One of those as well. Although, I have to say, the muffin was on date. And you know how strange I am when I have stuff that's on date. It has to have a few days to go. So I do get a bit superstitious,
2: I think we know how strange you are. You can just leave it there, to be honest.
1: Well, yeah, thanks. Anyway, good evening, team around the country. Are we all
2: hello.
1: Well?
2: Hello.
1: Are we all
2: yes. Hello.
1: Super. Yeah. Now, of course, I'm a little bit worried about Colin's pipe. At the moment, because he's got a connection. Yes, you might have a small blockage that might need your flue cleaning.
3: Flushing through.
1: Yes, exactly. So every now and again, if it sounds like he's disappearing on us, it's not just normality. It is a little tech issue which we're trying to get sorted. But anyway, team around the country, of course, welcome. If you're listening for the first time to Sunday Late and Live, I'm Les, I'm in Manchester. There is Simon on the Dorset Coast. There is Col in Devon. There is Jess in the northeast in Whitley Bay. And I tell you what, as it's... well, Jess, I've got to say, you must be very excitable. This will be your first week back in school after the summer holidays. Your first full week.
4: Oh, I'm thrilled.
3: Tell your face.
1: Yeah. but the thing is, you see, I know when the kids are not happy at the fact that they're going back to school, because all of the fireworks are out for Halloween and bonfire night, because it's happening outside at the moment. So we've got a couple of fireworks displays that are on.
2: That's just a riot.
1: It's but yeah, it's interesting. So are you all prepared? I know earlier on I nearly caught you in the all together. Didn't
4: in the
1: I?
4: Throes of ablutions. Oh yes, that would have been awful. I don't know who that would have been more awful for.
1: Oh.
4: But yes, no, all the children are back. I did go into every classroom and say, how thrilled were you when your alarm went off this morning? Nobody was hugely thrilled. But they've all come back in, and the staff are, you know, as wonderful as ever. Mm. So yes, no major traumas so far.
1: Oh, well, that's good news. And a good week for you anyway? Have you been up to much? Or any more ladies that lunch for the last time before you went back?
4: Oh, yes, yes, yes, yes. Bank holiday, wasn't it? And then we had two training days. So I managed to catch up with somebody on one of the days. And then yesterday I was out for a Ladies Who Brunch.
1: Oh.
4: And today I've been out for a cuppa and cake.
1: Oh, cuppa and cake. How nice. Very nice. You do know how to live where you live.
4: Oh, I know.
1: You really do. And meanwhile, Col is in Devon, where he's had a week off, and no doubt he'll have been doing absolutely naffle. Absolutely nothing whatsoever.
3: I wish.
1: Oh, really?
2: No, these houses don't rebuild themselves. No, I've been DIYing away. Did a little bit of kayaking again, and that was a little bit of education, because I learned that because we're not natural mariners.
1: Just bear with me, because at one point there, your connection dipped out, and you said, I did a bit of quacking. Again, you did, that's what you said, but I think you meant kayaking, because you mentioned something on the text about it. What's all that about? What are you doing?
2: Yeah, well, we love our kayak, but we learned, because we're not natural mariners, so we went out, and we went out at high tide and learned the hard way that not all high tides are equal. And when the high tide went out, this particularly low high tide, we beached ourselves in the middle of the harbour. And we thought, well, we can either wait here 10 hours for the next high tide, or we can try and crawl out. But of course, it's all silty, so you try and put your foot in and you end up knee deep. It's like quicksand.
1: Knee deep in silt, or words to that effect. Yeah.
2: yeah, kind of thing. And then I had to kind of like go on my knees to spread the rather ample weight in order to be able to kind of get through. I thought, what would a duck do in this situation? And I waddled on my knees in full view of everybody at the pub, I might add, dragging this kayak behind me. And I won't be making the Olympic team.
1: Oh, dear. In fact, I'm just reading a report now. Beached whale in Exeter Harbour.
2: I know Greenwich came out at one point and they were starting to hosing me down with fairy liquid, trying to get me back in.
1: Oh, I've always wanted to be hosed down with fairy liquid. Anyway, enough about that. So that was you, of course, in Devon, and Simon on the Dorset Coast. What's been going on in your world this week? Oh, holiday. Oh,
0: I've been acclimatising, haven't I, back to the UK the last few days. Because I've been on the Costa del Sangria.
1: Oh,
0: and lovely. And very nice it was, yeah. But it's a strange thing that you don't find with holidays, that you get sort of, you get towards the end of the holiday and you think to yourself, do you know what? I've had enough now. I want to go get back home, you know, have a cup of tea and all that kind of thing.
1: Yeah.
0: And then when you get home and the realisation dawns that you've got to go back to work, you suddenly want to be back on holiday again.
1: Yeah, you do. You definitely do. You see, for me, the thing with that is I can't do any more than 7 days without wanting my own bed. And I don't mean at the hotel, because I'm elsewhere. I never get to the stage where beyond 7 days, I don't wish for my own bed again. So I can only do short holidays. Anybody mentions 2 weeks or 10 days, forget it.
4: Oh my lord.
1: No, I can't be doing with
0: you're that. A weekend in Clacton girl, aren't you?
1: That's not quite. But Mabel Thorpe, maybe. That's my weekend name. And actually, talking of holidays, I've just been finalising mine for which, Simon, I know that you're going to be hosting Sunday Late and Live later on this month as I enjoy all of the Nordics. I'm really going to have a good time. Honestly, I'm really, really looking forward to it. So first of all, Norway, then Sweden, then Denmark over 6 days. I am certain it's going to be an absolutely wonderful time.
0: Hang on, what's the matter with Finland?
1: Well, no, there's too many Nordics. And that's the thing. So we're going to get the three of them in.
0: I'd ever hear you say that.
1: Well, there you go. And three of them in, and basically all by train as well. In fact, train and ferry. I'm going on the Fjords Ferry Express, which I'm told is beautiful as long as it's not cloudy. Otherwise, we'll all end up with long faces.
0: How long does the ferry take across the North Sea?
1: Not across the North Sea. This goes around it goes a little bit around the fjords in Norway. So I'm looking forward to dinner on board as well.
2: Do you stop off at an oil rig on the way?
1: The Ekofisk. I'm really looking forward to it. Never been to any of the places we're going to. So there's Oslo, Bergen, Stavanger, there's Stockholm, Malmo.
2: Were they all in AHA?
4: And ABBA.
1: And ABBA, yeah. And also Copenhagen, which I'm told is absolutely
0: It's wonderful.
1: Really good. So I'm looking forward to that. But of course, I won't mention anything more about going on holiday here at Sunday Lakes and Lime, because I'm sure that I don't want to make anybody very, very jealous, you see. Anyway, showbiz on the way. Somber.

0: Sunday Late in Live. If you want to mention, by the way, we'll do them a bit later on. 07588688645 on the socials at Sunday Late Live. Don't put Sunday Late and Live in, otherwise you'll come a cropper. And also, you can get to us on the email as well, studio@sundaylateinlive.uk. And by the way, I do have to say my deepest apologies, because I did forget to say this last week on the show. We got an email flooded in to the show, and it was from Suzanne, who wanted to say hi to Mum Zita and thank you for putting the show on the Alexa. How very, very upmarket. Very upmarket indeed. But lovely to hear from you. Thank you for the email. And, of course, all the contact details will be repeated during the course of the show. So, lots going on, of course, around the country at the moment. I know, Jess, you were mentioning, just before we do showbiz, you were mentioning going back to school, of course. Are you all prepared for International Literacy Day, which is tomorrow, Tuesday? Tuesday.
1: Did Do you know every day at my school is National Literacy Day?
0: Oh, I thought as much, yes. And make sure you spell literacy correct.
1: I certainly will.
0: Yes. That aside, showbiz, well, there's been a lot going on this week, Simon.
2: Well, I wouldn't know. I've been on holiday, to be honest.
0: Well, so, you only got...
3: Shortest segment ever.
0: Yeah, that's...
2: yeah. I've had a couple of days to sort of dredge around for a couple of stories, so you know, don't expect too much. Not that you ever do.
0: No, exactly.
2: But this is a story that I did think was quite interesting, though, because I suppose I didn't realise that they'd been around for quite so long. But then thinking about it, I do remember in my childhood watching Morph.
0: Yes.
2: So this is the 50th birthday of Aardman Animations. They've been celebrating this week and sharing some of the surprising twists behind the rise of their best-known creative success story. Of course, hailing from Bristol, the actual studio. And it was founded in 1976. I mean, I was just a mere blink in someone's eye.
0: I wasn't even born. In my dreams.
2: It was founded by school friends, now Sir Peter Lord and Sir David Sproxton. And they gave us Morph, they gave us Wallace and Gromit, they gave us Shaun the Sheep, and of course Chicken Run, the world's most successful stop-motion film. But their journey, I mean, they were just teenagers at the time, mucking around with plasticine, has taken them to an Oscar-winning performance and an Oscar-winning production, an animation powerhouse. And it's often hinged on chance decisions, a little bit of luck, as well as practical compromises and some creative instinct as well. But yeah, I mean, Gromit... Few examples better than the success of Gromit. Wallace and Gromit became their most famous characters after animator Nick Park joined the studio in 1985. That's the name that you'll know.
0: That's right.
2: But did you know, apparently, Gromit was not always going to be a dog?
0: Really?
2: No. It's going to be a goldfish. No, it wasn't. he said... Nick said, I had this idea of an English...
3: An axolotl.
2: Yes. Nick said he had this idea of an English guy who builds a rocket in the basement of his house, but he was thinking he might have a pet, maybe a cat. So it was. They actually were going to think they were going to make Gromit a cat to begin with.
0: Right.
2: The switch was surprisingly simple. He started modelling the cat. It was very difficult. So he thought, I'll do a dog instead. That is basically how they decided it was going
3: to
2: be a
3: Plus
2: dog.
3: Plus, also, if they tried to make the hero a cat, just know that the cat at the first sign of trouble would go. Right, I'm off. Bye.
1: Yes, straight, exactly.
0: Straight through the flap. Straight through.
2: But Nick was developing the story and the idea of a grand day out at the National Film and Television School in London, and that's when Lord and Sproxton met him. They came to speak to the students there. So that combination was then formed, and A Grand Day Out, of course, was nominated for an Oscar in 1990, losing only to another Aardman production, which was Creature Comforts. Do you remember Creature Comforts?
0: Oh, yes, I do.
1: Oh, I loved that.
0: Yeah, me too. Really good.
2: But Wallace and Gromit had made Aardman Animations one of the most talked about names in the industry. And that success, of course, led to the very unlikely meeting with Steven Spielberg, just dropping a name on the floor there. They had a dinner with Spielberg and DreamWorks chief executive Jeffrey Katzenberg, and they pitched what became the idea for Chicken Run. And just picture this: you're sitting at dinner with Steven Spielberg and a studio boss, and you say, "We want to do The Great Escape, but with chickens," which is basically what they said. Mm. No one had ever made a 90-minute stop motion feature before. The budget was more than £20 million.
0: Wow.
2: This is for an animation.
3: That's a lot of plasticine.
2: It's a lot of Play-Doh. Yeah. And they insisted every frame would be shot in Bristol. And the gamble paid off. Chicken Run took more than $220 million worldwide.
0: Wow.
2: 165 million quid. Remains the highest grossing stop motion film ever made. But it didn't win an Oscar. And at the time, there were no Academy Awards there were no category for, you know, animated features at that time. So if Chicken Run proved that they could conquer Hollywood, another character went on to conquer the world. And that was Sean.
0: Oh, Sean the Sheep.
2: The Sheep, who first appeared in the Wallace and Gromit film A Close Shave.
0: Yes.
2: And has become one of the studio's biggest global stars. And like all the other animals, he expresses himself through bleats, grunts, a bit like us, really, and hugely dynamic facial expressions. Well, I don't know whether we can't claim those, not with all the Botox.
0: Yeah.
2: Executives repeatedly urged the studio to give him a voice. They wanted Sean to have a voice. But they sort of rejected the idea and said, no, we want to keep it animalistic, basically.
0: Well,
2: we think I've
0: said
3: that could be read one of many ways.
1: So many ways.
2: Yeah. Exactly. And apparently there was a documentary, I didn't see this, it was back in 1989, there was a documentary where it was called The Animators, and Lord said he hoped Morv will still be around in 30 years or so and still be loved. Well, it's been 37 since he said that.
0: Wow.
2: And there is an exhibition at Bristol's, one of the Bristol museums. It's recently packed with Morv superfans. That's how popular
0: really?
2: He still is. Because it was a part of growing up, wasn't it? Take Heart.
0: Yeah, Tony Hart introduced Morv, didn't he? And it was such a gentle art programme. And the way that he introduced Morv, I just thought was absolutely wonderful.
2: Before Take Heart, I think it was Vision On where Morv first appeared.
0: Yes, absolutely. Do you remember, actually, just talking of that, do you remember one of the animations that they had was sort of, it was a piece of writing as a design that was kind of, reflective of each other, and it looked like something like a kangaroo popping up and down. Do you remember that? And they put it on its side.
2: Are you sure this is one of your cheese dreams?
0: Bear with me. I know what I'm talking about. I'm gonna get it, and I'm gonna share it on the WhatsApp.
3: Everything all right
0: group.
3: At home, Les?
0: It's you okay, hon? How dare you? Anyway, Sunday Late and Live as we head towards Quirk, towards telly. Oh, and something funny has happened, by the way, which I'll tell you all about, and it involves passwords.

0: Sunday Late and Live. Hello, it's Les, the team around the country, and you are very welcome if you're listening at the moment. And I think it's important because we like to wrap our arms around you in a kind of non-touchy-feely way. Otherwise,
1: we've been warned about that.
0: Yeah, we've been warned about that. Yeah, and we might be on a register if we're not careful. But yeah, it's nice of you to join us, and we know that you're there. We know that you don't always interact with the show, and that's perfectly fine because, of course, dealing with such a plethora of major media celebrities must be really daunting. Must be.
1: Yeah. And then you woke up.
0: And then. yes, I did. No surprise this week, of course, that our dearly departed Dolly Parton has got three of her hits in the top 10 of the UK charts at the moment, of course. And she's doing extremely well. But they always said, didn't they, after the departure of Michael Jackson, of course, he made more money in death than he has when he was alive. Which is
2: well, that gives us all something to look forward
0: to. Yeah, that's right. And on that really cheery note, just thought I'd let you know.
2: Because you're worthless.
0: Yeah, because... that's right. That's right. That's my jewellery. Now, a couple of bits. First of all, as well as having a bit of an experience with a friend that had to be rushed to A&E over the weekend, and I've got to say, I admire so much NHS staff for the stuff that they put up with in waiting rooms at A&E, because some of the abuse that they were facing the night that I was there was just so. I do take my hat off to you, because I don't know how you put up with the level of abuse in certain places. It doesn't happen everywhere, but in certain places. But I was particularly bothered by the experience that I had, and we were in A&E for like 7 hours. So, yes, if you work in the NHS, and particularly in A&E, I really do admire what you do, without a doubt. My friend Billy came over to see me, and I cooked a little bit of beef pasta. Very nice. Very nice indeed.
3: Ian, did it have mint in it?
0: It did not have mint in it, no, to be honest with you. I couldn't find
2: mint with beef?
0: Mint with chicken as well. I put mint in my chicken.
3: You'd be surprised. Oh, you'd be surprised.
0: Very nice. And I'll tell you what, if you want to just take the edge... do you know, I feel like Jamie Oliver here. If you want to just take the edge, right...
2: Nigella Lawless, here we see. She comes.
0: That's right. The microwave is very good. But no, if you want to just take the edge, you know, when you're doing a sort of beef pasta, you know, with a tomato base, if it's a tiny bit on the old bitter side, pop a bit of honey in it. Honestly. Mm-hmm. Yeah, honestly, pop a bit of honey in it. It's marvellous. And I tell you what, it keeps you regular. It really does keep you regular. Anyway, enough about that. So my friend Billy came over, and we were having a really good chinwag. I've not slept well the last few days because of being up all night at A&E, which is, of course, a new TV series coming to Channel 5 soon. Anyway.
1: Les nights, yes.
0: Lay, if you don't mind. Lay nights.
1: No, let's not. Don't lay nights.
0: And he got onto the subject because, of course, we kind of help each other out with our sort of computer issues, which, of course, is probably the worst thing possible. And we help each other out. And he was talking to me about security measures online these days. And he said, I find it really difficult to keep up. And he said, I've been struggling with getting the Microsoft Fornicator app to work. And I looked at him and I went, sorry, the what? He said, the Microsoft Fornicator app. He said, I just can't get it to work properly. And I looked at him and I went...
2: You couldn't get it up, no.
0: I looked at him and I went, do you mean the Microsoft Authenticator? And he looked at me and he went, oh, yeah. That's the one. I said, thank God that you mentioned that, by the way, here and not outside.
2: Because if you did have an app called Fornicator, you wouldn't want it to be Microsoft.
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0: Sunday Late and Live, heading towards a brilliant 11s. In fact, I can say our 11s tonight is probably a bit left of centre. I did actually say that one involves a band from Switzerland. Now, that probably in itself is interesting, because when you think about it, how many bands from Switzerland do you know?
1: And well, I know quite a lot of Eurovision.
2: Yeah, yeah. Yeah, that's right. I've been all over. Yeah, thanks very much.
3: Any that have lasted more than one night?
0: Well, I don't really want to go into Simon's private life, but the thing...
1: You don't.
0: That's right. Well, by the shores of Lake Geneva, there I was.
3: Their eyes met over a crowded Toblerone.
0: In fact, I was climbing one. Anyway, there we are. So, a band from Switzerland and a band from Scotland, which is probably a bit easier to kind of negotiate in terms of remembering bands from Scotland. But 11s is coming up very soon. More mentions as well here at Sunday Late and Live, and we're on to Quirk and our first one. I'm looking forward to this because this sounds quite interesting. Camouflage Couture, which is a very nice name. Very nice.
3: Oh, isn't it just? We're talking the epicentre of fashion design, which is, of course, Germany.
0: With a
3: German designer called Simon Weckert. Have you heard of him?
0: Yes, all the time.
3: Yeah, of course you are. Anyway, he's come up with a shirt that is so hideous it confuses computers.
0: Does it? Really?
3: And it renders you invisible.
0: No.
3: It's amazing.
0: Impossible.
3: Now, I'm going to send you a little pic on the chat, but if I will describe it for the dear listener, it's basically like a Hawaiian shirt, but a really horrible one. And it's got like bubbly bits on it and a couple of different colours and stuff. But
0: Simon's
3: you know,
0: got a wardrobe full of those, haven't you? Simon? Yeah.
3: I could see him in one of these. No, if anybody could carry it off, Simon could carry it
4: off. Well, I thank you.
3: Anyway, this digital camouflage is really, really clever. It's just an abstract pattern, but the way this designer has worked it out is because basically AI doesn't understand humans. It doesn't really know what a human is. All AI has ever done is look at statistics in loads of training images and thought, yeah, that's probably a bloke. But it doesn't really know if it's a human or not. So with this really, really ugly shirt, and as Simon says, I'm going, can I do it in the style of a fashion designer? Victoria Beckham? No, I can't do it like her because I'd have to move my lips. It says, in the early layers, its edges, contrasts and texture gradients, deeper in the network, its bat-like patterns, its head and shoulder silhouette, the proportions of limbs against the torso, the continuity of a body's outline against the background, a person to a machine is a bundle of visual statistics, and that's exactly its weakness, yeah?
0: Do you know, you suddenly turned, basically, from somebody who's English into a camp German. What's going on there?
5: A bit like the Swedish chef from the Muppets.
3: Hurdy-gurdy. The chicken. Basically, this pattern was developed in, I love this phrase, an adversarial loop. Isn't that nice? An adversarial loop. And it says, and again, I don't understand the science, so I'll just read the words as though I'm confidently understanding it. In the detection system itself, it generates a candidate, shows it to a detector, measures how confidently it still finds the person, adjusts and repeats until the computer's confidence collapses. Now, imagine that power in a shirt.
0: Yes.
3: Wow. Now you want one, don't you?
0: No.
3: You'll be down to Primark tomorrow looking for the most gaudy thing you possibly can. Well, like some 1970s curtains.
0: I'll be honest with you, I'll just wait for Simon to show me a visual.
3: Wait for him to get on the car boot with his cast offs.
0: Car boot? Are they saying that this is a definite, it cannot be recognised by AI? Or is
3: it there definitely
0: some,
3: can't.
0: Is
3: no,
0: there
3: he's tried it.
0: Oh.
3: He's tried it and it does work. It cannot render him as a human when it moves through, when there's loads of people walking around and he's in that shirt. AI can't see, or any sort of visual facial recognition cameras can't see that there's an actual person there.
0: Oh.
3: It's so befuddled by this shirt.
0: It sounds like a body balaclava. A body balaclava where you just cannot be recognised. Oh, enough about balaclavas.
1: Or a body clava.
0: A body.
3: Now we're brainstorming.
0: Body clava.
3: We'll have the Sunday Late and Live collection at the Met Gala next year. Yeah. Milan, here we come.
0: I'm sure that they would be very, very appeased to have us there. Because
1: appeased, I mean, or peeved?
0: Well, appeased off. to have us there. So very interesting. Well, AI yet again. It's not like you're dredging AI stories all the time, but you always tend to find some really interesting stuff.
3: I am not prepared to reveal the secrets of my my Google search string. No.
0: Your Google search string vest.
1: www.aistories.com.
0: Yeah, that's right. It's a very easy
3: weird
0: one.
3: News about bodyparts.com.
0: Don't Google that at work, by the way, Jess.
5: No.
0: I wouldn't. I definitely wouldn't advise that one. No,

0: Oh, very moody. Sunday late and live. That's just me. Anyway, it's Les. rest of the team are here. Of course, thank you for joining us. And of course, we like to bring a little bit of difference to your Sunday evening. It's a bit like taking a suppository listening to this. the reason
1: available
0: being
1: on your smart speaker and commode.
0: That's
2: your
0: right.
2: Your smart commode.
0: That's right. Tell Alexa.
3: Ooh, there'd be a thing.
0: Tell Alexa you. Tell Alexa you need one sheet. And I always liken us to letting it all out. Hence. This show is life's suppository, and we're very, very happy for that. Anyway, enough about that. So let's move to telly because, oh, hang on a minute. Is it spot? No, laxative. Sorry, I didn't mean suppository.
2: We were all wondering what the heck you were on.
1: No, I meant tell by our silence.
0: Laxative. Not suppository. Forget it. We moved to telly. I've had a long weekend, lack of sleep, let me tell you. We moved to telly and, well, I thought Jess was being a bit lazy because she's looked at the same channel for these two programmes. And
2: She lost the remote.
0: We do need a bit of variation. However,
3: speaking of suppositories.
1: Looking forward to that review of the test card.
0: Yeah, that's right. No wonder I've got a smile on my face. Now, I'm thinking here that you've done this for a good reason, because by the sounds of it, one of them is a bit deep and dark and the other is a bit of a giggle. So I can understand why you've done what you've done, but we're doing deep and dark to start with, aren't we?
3: Oh, we are.
0: Yes. Very good.
3: And I was very excited to see it back. Apparently, there's been a right hoo-ha because the scheduling put it on the same time as BBC put the new series of Vigil. So some people clearly either need to just get series record or get a life. Anyway, so here we are. We are back with Trigger Point and the fabulous Vicky McClure. So when she's not doing daytime raves for people of a certain age with a husband, I do love those. So you go and you can have a proper rave and a boogie and whatever and still be home for a late supper.
0: She does those all over the place.
3: Yes, but she's back. And for those of you who don't know, she plays somebody called Lana, who's a bomb disposal expert, the coolest, calmest cucumber that ever there was. And we roll valiantly towards series four. Now, just to give you a quick synopsis, series one, Lana... Well, she always loses loads of people. I mean, good Lord. I suppose if you work in bomb disposal, the chances are high. Mm. So in the first one, she lost a colleague. And, of course, her brother also got blown up. So she had a bit of a do with alcohol. Second series, a colleague falls down an elevator shaft and then that doesn't end so well. Third one is she had a serial killer in the third series, so it was all going terribly well. There was asbestos inhalation and everybody getting all sorts of horrible illnesses. And now we thought we'd go a bit different and blow London up.
0: Oh.
3: So... this series starts, I'll try not to give any spoilers.
0: Oh, yes. Simon's not watched it. Don't give him. He'll have to close his ears.
3: It starts, she's obviously been sent to counselling a lot and she doesn't take any of that shenanigans. But we see her talking to somebody and you think, oh, this is a peculiar start. But luckily, there's immediately a bomb threat, so she has to leave and off she pops.
0: Oh, wow.
3: And yes, this time it is a lorry heading towards the Bank of England about to blow up, followed by a drone. This all happens within about the first 20 minutes, all followed by a drone. So they can't stop it or intercept it because the drone will know.
0: The drone will know.
3: Fine. So, and she has her normal guys with her, and we also have Julie Graham, who is near Quentin, who joins us at the head of the counterterrorism unit.
0: Where's Quentin? She said near Quentin.
3: Near Quentin, quite near, and yeah, that is a peculiar name, isn't it? Near Quentin.
0: So he's near,
3: yeah, quite
0: near
3: in the proximity.
0: The Welsh name near, NIA, is that what it is?
3: Yes.
0: Near. Oh,
3: yes. Right. Do you know? I never questioned that.
0: Thanks.
3: Weird, because she's Scottish.
0: Oh,
3: if it's Welsh, we're obviously very Celtic. Anyway, yes, so there's lots of new characters, and again, even though there's six episodes and there's things blowing up all the time, there is a thread that runs through it, of which I will not tell you, because that would be a spoiler.
0: Shall I play the trailer?
3: Do.
4: You can't help but think, is this it? Is this the last one?
5: Facing is unprecedented.
4: These bombers know how we work. They're ready for us.
6: You're on a knife edge.
7: MI6, MI5, SR-15.
4: They're coming for us. What's next? Whatever they're building is big. The biggest terror attack this country has seen.
8: Whatever happens here today, it'll make things better.
4: The threats feel bigger. The bombs are closer.
8: It's too late. I lost.
4: I ain't losing.
5: Target confirmed. We've got one shot at this.
9: Where is it?
5: 5, 4, 3, 2.
4: That's the job.
0: Oh, 5. Four,
3: and of course,
0: three,
3: as you would expect, wow. Yes, as you would expect, they never get it. You know, there's never 2 minutes to spare when they're stopping a bomb. You know, it's always clicking down to 2 seconds. I'd be quite happy if they stopped it at 2 minutes. I mean, you know they're going to stop it, but like, oh yeah. My giddy, you think, yeah. Well, in episode one, when she's, you're thinking, is she going to cut the right wire? You think, well, chances are, as there are 5 more episodes, that she's going to get the right wire. you'd think, wouldn't you?
0: Yeah.
3: So 6 Cynic. Episodes, yeah. 81% on Rotten Tomatoes. So,
0: what about Manky Melons? What would you give them for that?
3: I'd go for 4 guavas.
0: Four
3: for this
0: guavas,
3: one.
0: Very good,
3: full
0: indeed.
3: Bodied. Yes,
0: ITV,
3: definitely worth it.
0: ITVX. It is the new series, and rather good it is as well, of course. But don't tell Simon because he's not watched it yet. He'll be very angry. Trigger
1: she
0: points.
1: Lives.
0: She lives. Trigger point. And if you want more, of course, SundayLateAndLive.co.uk.
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Oh, it's a clear throat there. Sunday Late and Live, hope you're well.

0: Carl Miller in Batley, West Yorkshire, in Morden in South West London. Oh, let me get my bearings right. Julie Francis listening to Sunday Late and Live. Hello, Ruth and Ted in Exeter. Thank you for your lovely message on the socials at Sunday Late Live. Remember, we're on Facebook, we're on Insta, we're on Blue Sky as well. Hello, Trish Dunn in Hartlepool, Anita Fraser in Huddersfield. Oh, yes. Jess knows all about Huddersfield. Psychic hairdresser time. Yep. Drew Hill and Penny the Cat. Hello. Does Penny listen? Has Penny got her own headphones by any chance? Anyway, in Pontypool in Gwent. Lovely to hear from you from South Wales. Southend-on-Sea is Jimmy Evans listening to Sunday Late and Live. And hello, Heath Norris in Kendal. Lovely mint cake. Honestly, thank you for joining us. We move on with our 11s tonight from Salisbury. It's Jonathan Palmer's turn. Already mentioned this band from Switzerland. They are Double. Oh, from the 80s. Remember the Captain of Our Heart? Simple Minds, the band from Scotland, and Glittering Prize. Here they come.
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0: Do you know, I've not heard that in years and years and years. Glittering Prize, Simple Minds. And before that, it was Double, the captain of her heart. And I know all of the team, including Simon, will have...
1: Oh!
0: Cooing over that song, weren't you?
1: Well...
2: Little Big Swiss, would
0: no,
2: it be Double?
0: I was,
2: not Double.
0: Well,
2: would
0: no.
2: It be
0: no, actually, you say Double. I always used to say Double, but then I investigated on the internet.
2: And you lost your pretentiousness.
0: And basically, they said, no, you either just say it as Double or Double. And I was like, oh.
1: Double entendre.
0: Yeah, that's right. Nothing connected with this show.
2: No.
0: I'll have you know.
2: Oh, we'll never try and slip one in.
0: No.
1: No.
0: That's right. I'm hard and fast about that. I think it's very, very important. Anyway, before we go to showbiz and our second story, which has been heavily researched, by Simon, can I just say, of course, we're all heavily into fitness on this show. heavily into fitness.
1: Which we love looking at heavy. Fitness. We're just heavy. That's what we're.
0: To me, well, I can do a pasty with both hands. And, you know.
2: I can have a galaxy in one hand and a Mars in the other. And to me, I'm doing the parallel bars.
0: There you go. You're doing very well indeed. But yes, I'm very much into my fitness, which I think is very important. So good luck to you if you're taking part in the AJ Bell Great North Run, which is just down the road from Jess. She'll be there limbering up. always a very popular running event with people from across the world, never mind the UK. People come from literally all four corners of the world to take part in it, running from Newcastle upon Tyne out to the coast, South Shields. So, Jess, will you be lining the route, or will you be serving oranges on route?
1: Or melons.
3: Oh, yeah, it should be melons. No,
0: don't
3: no,
0: do manky melons. People will have the shit. They'll be on the toilet. You don't want that. Anyway, good luck if you're taking part in that or doing anything fitness related. I'm normally with you at the vending machine. I think the world is a better place with people who are rotund because, of course, not everybody likes somebody who's very fit. You know, anyway.
2: It gives them something to compare and contrast with, doesn't
0: That's
2: it?
0: That's exactly right.
2: Everybody looked the same, it just wouldn't be pretty.
0: Exactly right.
1: Variety is the spice of life.
0: That's exactly, and I'm on it all the time, spice. I really am. Anyway, enough about that. So, we move to our second bout of showbiz, and, this one's quite interesting because it revolves around food.
1: Yeah, it does. And it also involves growing old disgracefully, which I think we could all identify with, can't we, really?
0: Yes.
1: We are all of a certain age.
0: Yes, yes.
1: And it is true. I think it is true. I never used to believe it when I was younger, but it is true that as you get older, you just don't care.
0: No. Absolutely right. You don't give a damn. And you don't give a damn what people think either. And you become more cantankerous.
1: Exactly. And you enjoy it as well. I certainly do.
0: Yes.
1: And Dame Prude... Prude? Dame Prude Leaf. she's anything but a prude.
0: Oh.
1: Dame Prude Leaf is in agreement with us because she's celebrating her perceived joys of the golden years. And she is preparing to discuss growing old. I need to move my teeth in tonight. She's preparing to discuss growing old disgracefully with fellow authors Giles Brandreth and Kathy Lett.
0: Right one, Giles Brandreth.
1: He is.
0: I do apologise. I was just interjecting.
1: And the three of them are going to take to the stage at this year's Cheltenham Literature Festival, very up Jess's street.
0: Oh yeah.
1: On the 15th of October, to prove to the audience that ageing is not the dreaded thing that it's made out to be, but in actual fact, well, you can have a bit of fun.
0: Yeah.
1: She said, you come into your own. You don't care what people think. You're not going to change. And so the world has to just put up with it.
0: Yes.
1: And she's now 86 years old. So, and a restaurateur and cookery writer, and she's reflected on her younger years and decided that growing old is good fun.
0: Yes.
1: Although she acknowledged it may be different for those who are old and lonely and ill. Mm. And now, when she thinks of her teenage years, she says, she says, I think they were really stressful. I was always bringing the wrong boys home. Does this sound familiar?
0: Cole?
1: And quarrelling with my parents, and I didn't know what I wanted to do.
0: Oh.
1: So, anyway, this talk at the Times and Sunday Times Forum in Montpellier Terrace, which is very, very upmarket next
0: nice,
1: month,
0: yeah.
1: will not be Dame Prue's first time at the festival, but which actually launched in the Spa Town back in 1949. She wasn't there in 1949. She last appeared at the event in 2018, but outside of her career, she is no stranger to the area. On screen, of course, Dame Prue showcases her nearby home in Prudleith's Cotswolds kitchen.
0: Oh, hang on. That's just down the road from where you used to live, isn't it?
1: I know, yes. Yeah. She borrowed my ketchup a few times.
2: North Warwickshire money belt.
1: South Warwickshire. Thank you, South Warwickshire.
0: I think you called it, I think you'll find it's called a fanny pack.
1: Well,
0: if you don't mind.
1: She said it gives her an outlet to be a bossy woman. Mm. She said, I've persuaded my husband to come into it, and he's very funny, she said. I don't know quite how to take that. But when it comes to aging, her views are clear. When you're old, you don't give a toss what anyone thinks, really.
0: Yeah.
1: So you feel very free.
0: Yeah. Completely.
1: You can have a snooze in the afternoon, and nobody thinks that's odd. Mm. I mean, some of us have a snooze while we're at work, don't we?
3: I was doing that since my 30s.
2: Yeah.
0: Exactly. Very allowable.
1: Growing old disgracefully, it's going to be held at the Times and Sunday Times Forum on the 15th of October at the Literary Festival.
0: I wish you could say it.
1: I wish you could as well.
2: If anyone was called the Cheltenham Book Club, you'd be able to say that, wouldn't you?
1: Book Club, yeah. It's the word's fate. It's that one.
0: The word's fate. That's a very, very good way of talking about it. Actually, have you been to the word's fate? I've opened a few. but I do believe the sash was spelt wrongly.
2: Yeah,
0: it was not very good at all. Well, very good growing. I always find, you know, now, and I completely agree with Prue, although of course I'm much younger than her. I completely agree that now I don't care what people think. And I just think, take me as I am.
2: Well, I mean, look at this show. You should be qualified, don't you think? You should care what people think in case they feel upset by it. Just don't take it to heart.
0: Well, exactly. Whatever you say, Carl. Yeah, get off. Anyway.

0: love Ella Langley. Choosing Texas at Sunday Late and Live as we head towards our long player. We're heading to Gosforth, actually, Newcastle upon Tyne for that very shortly. Now, loads going on around the country this week. Wednesday is 999 Day, honouring the UK's blue light services. I know that there's probably going to be a bit of poignancy with that one this coming week. Saturday, a National Stand Up to Cancer Day, raising funds and awareness for groundbreaking cancer research. I do love what Channel 4 does with all of their Stand Up to Cancer stuff. I do love that. But going back to 999 Day, a brilliant story that came out of Belgium. I don't know whether you saw this week. After police pulled over a vehicle after noticing a bit of dodgy driving. And they found a 12-year-old child behind the wheel whose father was in the passenger seat and admitted to police that he'd had too much to drink. So he thought it would be responsible to nominate his son to drive. He said that's the safest option for getting home, as you would do. I mean, you've got to admire the thought process there. Anyway, behind bars now, thanks.
1: In hindsight,
0: I wouldn't do that again. But also, the other thing that I didn't realise, but it is we're coming up to the 30th anniversary of this particular song that was reimagined by Elton John. Oh, when I press it.
2: Goodbye.

0: Do you know, I didn't realise it was coming up 30 years. So it's 30 years next year that Diana, Princess of Wales, left us. And the audience, this was, I mean, this was how staggering the whole thing was. Because I do remember coming back from a nightclub. Yes, I did go nightclubbing in the 90s. I remember coming back from a nightclub and sat watching one of the news channels until about 10 o'clock in the morning. For about 6 hours as the news broke. But what was interesting was, I mean, she was somebody for me, and I don't know about the rest of the team, she was somebody for me that broke the mould in terms of the perception of the royal family.
1: Oh, yeah.
0: Yes. Without a shadow of a doubt. But the audience, and this was probably testament to how much people thought of her, the global audience that watched her funeral on telly was 2.5 billion, which is just a phenomenal figure. It really is. But yeah, coming up 30 years since Diana, Princess of Wales, left us.
2: She left me. She couldn't just come it anymore.
1: Isn't that about 9 zeros more than our listeners as well?
0: I think you're being very...
3: We cherish both of them, Simon.
1: Yeah, we do.
0: We regularly ring them and pop and visit them at the care home.
3: Send them a cassette if they've missed it, yes.
0: We do very well. Our audience is absolutely, yet there. You know,
1: normally
0: no, there's nothing normal about any of our
3: but we adore you nonetheless.
0: We do, and adoration is very important, especially for us, of course, because we need to be told
1: we're needy.
0: We're very needy.
4: Terribly needy.
0: Needy and cantankerous, and if you don't tell us you love us, then basically we'll send somebody round to your door, because we all know where you live. So but just let me assure
3: the show's taken a sinister turn.
0: That's right. It's almost listenable now. But anyway, let's move on. Our long player, this is a rather good one. Denise Jackson, she said, any chance you could pick out for me the total mix of Black Box? Absolutely.
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0: Pleasure.
1: What's your 12 inches of pleasure?
0: We could be playing your choice soon on the show. 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
0: With Les Gunn.
2: Down by where the tennis courts are, there's been this little constellation of lovely little delicate yellow things with the most unfortunate name, pilewort.
3: You probably find it boring, don't you, Richard? Because you're tired.
4: Talking about toothpaste, yeah.
3: Yeah. Did you know that Sooty has a new Christmas song out? Did anybody know that?
5: I'm assuming it's instrumental.
6: Oh, well, they do a foie gras palmo, petit foie for me.
3: Well,
4: you'll get a palmo and chips and like it.
5: So my washing machine, my front rim, I have leakage.
1: Sunday.
0: Late and live.
2: Handling the items and then placing them in a rather dark area underneath the kilt.
3: No. See?
2: Yes.
5: Do we know why? I'm invested.
7: I would probably just go and put sardines down the back of the radiator.
4: No, I've got a better one for you. Get a couple of frozen prawns and take the ends off the curtain poles and chuck the prawns in there.
5: Ooh. I have a bun in the oven.
6: Oh, well, congratulations.
3: At your age?
8: Hello, what? Jeff.
3: This must be one of your children at the school.
5: Yes, hello,
3: me. I nearly said as I played Erasure, there's Andy Bell and Vince Cable.
2: What is worn under a kilt, Les?
3: Just dandruff, isn't it?
2: Dandruff.
3: Isn't it? This is Sunday, Late and Live with Les Gunn.
9: Standing outside, raining in the summer. Will you remind me why we ain't lovers? Maybe you and I were too young. Didn't even know what love was.

0: Just maybe.
1: Do you know, they are brilliant. That is The Shires. If you get the chance to listen to them online, do so. British country music duo there. Ben Earl, Chrissy Rhodes. Ben, in fact, was quite prominent on the media last week because he was talking about the effect of Dolly Parton through her career. And it was lovely to see them. And they've got some great material. They really do. Sunday, late and live, heading towards a bit of quirk, and of course around the country. Already mentioned, if you're doing a bit of fitness, Great North Run happening next weekend. Now in terms of gigs, what's going on? Jane McDonald, Michael Ball, the Thompson Twins, Tom Bailey of the Thompson Twins, with Blancmange live. Curtis Stigers has got himself a residency at Ronnie Scott's in London. Luke Combs, brilliant artist, he's doing the rounds. And also, one of my favourite bands, St Etienne. If you've got a gig to go to in the next 7 days, I hope it's a wonderful one, even if it's local music to where you live. Comedy wise, Mo Gilligan, Ricky Gervais, oh, and the brilliant John Bishop as well. Oh, and we head towards Quirk. Telly coming soon.

0: Sunday.
1: It is Sunday Late and Live. 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Wait, it doesn't. But
2: ours isn't.
1: Ours isn't. Don't say that. Simon procures it all. He's the one that looks after it. He is the curator. Aren't you, Simon?
3: Absolutely. And yes, he's very careful in the way and how it tracks your credit card numbers, I'll have to say. So.
1: That's right. Do you know, we've never made so much money. We really haven't. Harvesting. Doing very well. But yes, if you want to get hold of us as well on the WhatsApp or text, remember, it doesn't have to be WhatsApp, it can be just a text message. 07, oh, what's the number? 07599. It's getting late. It's getting late on the show.
2: 999.
1: Is that 07588-688-645. That's 07588-688-645. Let's move to Quirk. And this one, well, I'm very interested in this one, Cole. I mean, I was very interested in your camouflage last hour, but this time around, I was a bit, I know it's a play on words, but vacuous, yes. Is it? Vacuous?
2: Vacuous, as in jacuse.
1: Oh, jacuse. Oh, right, okay.
2: Yes, but the vac plays a very important part in this story a little later on. It's to do with infidelity. We're in Taiwan for this, and it's a chap who caught his lady having a bit of out your father with somebody else.
1: Really?
2: And yet he is the one who ended up doing bird.
1: No. Oh,
2: by really? Which I mean prison time.
1: No, not doing a bird. Right, okay.
2: His own back.
1: Right, okay, right. What's gone on?
2: Yeah,
1: then?
2: Well, what he did, this chap caught his wife cheating with another man and wanted to be able to sort of use his evidence in order to claim compensation for being wronged.
1: Right.
2: However, it ended up in a lawsuit and he ended up being the one behind bars. Basically, this chap and his wife, they married 2021, unnamed, but they moved, they had a vacation home, but they moved in with his parents, la la la la la. Oh. But during
1: that,
2: one
1: is that the place where they moved to? La la la la la.
2: La la la. Yes, yeah, on right. Sea.
1: Oh.
2: And the man found a strange toothbrush and thought, ooh, now this has raised some suspicions. And so he confronted her. She denied any wrongdoing. He believed her. However, had a little gadget. And this little gadget, a lovely little thing that you have around the house, a little appliance that posh people can have because they cost a fortune, a little robot vacuum cleaner.
1: Oh, one of those, right?
2: Yes. Now, he activated his robot vacuum cleaner, which for some reason had a camera on it, and he wanted to surprise his wife to say, hello, love.
1: I'm just cleaning the shag.
2: And so are you. Yes, he had the camera on and he caught his wife in flagrante having an affair with a lawyer. I don't think the camera on the vacuum picked that up.
1: Oh.
2: So, yeah, so he saw this and he thought, now, he could intervene at this point and completely, you know, cause coitus interruptus. But no, he decided to carry on filming. And he thought, I'm going to use this against this trollop. Again, in my best Taiwanese voice.
1: Oh.
2: And he did that, and he sort of won, in a way, because he took them to court, and he got about 46 grand in compensation for her infidelity, and this, that, and the other. But because it's Taiwan, the judge ruled that the filming of someone's private time is against the law.
1: Oh.
2: So he got countersued. Yes, because of the evidence from this robot vacuum cleaner might have proved his wife's unfaithfulness, but it also proved that he was a peeping Tom. And he then got countersued.
1: Lord. Oh, no.
2: Yeah.
1: So,
2: and sentenced us a few months in jail.
1: That's awful. So Henry spilled.
2: I haven't seen the footage, but
1: no, but that's just it. I mean, these robot vacuum cleaners, they look very good. I'm sure Simon will have one at his
2: abode. Does a vacuum need a camera that you can then log into?
1: Isn't it so that it can see obstructions?
2: Well, so that it can see, yes, but why would you need to log in to see what it can see?
1: Yeah.
2: How bored are you? I mean, we've all got Channel 4 now. We've all got daytime TV. We've all got other things we can watch rather than looking at, oh, yes, the vacuum's picking up some dog hair and some spider eggs in the corner.
1: Yeah, something... oh, I've picked up some loose women.
3: But that's the first.
1: It's, well...
0: so many ways.
1: Yeah, it's a rarity. But no, the thing is, right, I can understand why people might want to do that, but of course you've got to look at data protection. You've got to look at all of that and be very, very careful about what you're sharing and what you're looking at, what you're listening to. Now, I can't remember on my trip to Simon's palatial mansion whether he had one of these gadgets. Because
2: was
1: I mean,
2: robot flashing in the corner.
1: Have you got a robot vacuum, or is it just you? Doing your Freddie Mercury bit.
2: It's not. This mechanical sucking noise going on.
3: Well,
0: and what about the Hoover?
3: Exactly. No, it's not a robot. It's not a robot vacuum cleaner, but it is one of these that tells you what different types of stuff has been picked up by it. I don't know why. But,
1: really?
0: What?
2: Yeah. That just sounds like a really judgmental friend.
3: It's quite judgmental. You know, the different types of pollens and you know, microfibers and all that.
2: Is that going to make you a bit kind of paranoid about what's in your carpet?
1: Yeah, can I ask why?
3: I don't know why. What makes you paranoid is the light on the front, because it illuminates all the bits of dust and rubbish.
1: Yes. There'd be nothing worse than that. Are you able to, factor in the fact that you can change the voice? Does yours have like a Gary Barlow sound to it? You know,
2: does it sort of look at your trousers voice and go, oh, are you wearing those again? Really? With that stain?
1: Oh, no. I can't believe the dogs have been at it again.
2: David Bowie all of a sudden.
1: Anyway, head to

0: Well, we're coming up to the time when you'll need a cardigan. aren't we in, by the way? Is everybody talking about there being another mini heat wave coming? Is there a suggestion we might be into the late 20s, early 30s again? I'm talking temperatures here. You know what I mean?
1: It was a great decade.
0: The roaring.
1: Bit of a war at the end, but otherwise it was fine.
0: The roaring 20s. But yeah, I'm not sure I'm prepared for another one because I don't still have that air conditioning unit that I wanted with a big pipe outside. I'm a little bit, I mean, wow. In all honesty, knowing that the team are dotted around the country, of course, if you're listening to Sunday Leighton Live, I'm in Manchester, Jess is in the northeast, Simon's on the Dorset coast, there's Col in Devon. I'm just wondering, you know, if you'll get it hard down there. You know what I mean? Hard and hot.
2: So, well, are you talking about my holiday again?
0: No.
2: I have to say, it was 31, 32 degrees most days there. So, I mean, I've come back and all my sports bras about to go in the wash.
3: Oh, sweaty bits.
0: Oh, yeah, that's right. Well, another thing beginning with B that sounds similar, Jess. So let's move on to telly. Final one, and we'll hope that Jess stays awake for this here at Sunday Leighton Live. And again, something else that's on ITV and ITVX, featuring, well, some of the ladies, a few of the men, still quite like him because he's still quite buff, isn't he, Jess?
3: Oh, he's not so bad.
0: Oh.
3: So it's Gary Lineker we talk of.
0: Oh.
3: And it's a confusing thing. I was thinking about how I was going to explain it to you, and I'm really no further forward.
0: Oh.
3: So it is called The Box, and it's on ITV. And if I just tell you, within the first two episodes, you will encounter John Bercow.
0: Oh, yes.
3: Doing topless karaoke while tossing glitter at pensioners. And Joey Essex will be pounding on the walls of a shipping container.
0: Yeah.
3: That's about all I need to say.
0: Oh.
3: So it is, it's on a Saturday and a Sunday at 9 o'clock, but I was able to get it on ITVX as we went along. And it's random celebrities. I can't remember all of them, but I think the other footballer you were talking about was Graham Souness.
0: Mm. There's her off the chase, isn't there? And that, the one that was in Dragon's Den, Sarah...
3: Yes.
0: Yeah, her.
3: The Northerner. So, let me just tell you...
1: Not a token.
0: Yeah.
3: No. So, we've got John Bercow, Sarah Davies, Graham Souness, Danny Aaron's never seen him before, YouTuber.
0: Yeah.
3: Joey Essex, Ranveer Singh, Jenny Ryan, JB Gill, off of JLS.
0: Yeah.
3: Ellie Taylor, comedian. I think I'm supposed to know her, but I didn't.
0: Oh, I do.
3: Shakira,
0: very funny.
3: Shakira Khan, who, you see, token, they'd obviously run out of people because she's only been on Love Island. So, what they do, it's very, I don't know who, I think they'd been on some funny stuff when they came up with this idea. But you have these celebrities who've signed up, and the joy of it is, the reason it's called The Box is they don't know what the challenge is going to be or where it's going to be. Now, you could put them in vehicles with, like, blackout windows in.
0: Oh, yeah.
3: Mm-hmm. But no. So they're all put into these yellow shipping containers, but, like, big, but the size of one person, stuck on the back of a flatbed and driven off somewhere. So there's all these celebrities with the inner box chained to a flatbed off around the country, not knowing where they're going to pop out.
0: Did anybody think, though, that they do look like those one-shop convenience things you get at the festivals? You
3: yes, know, or a Portaloo.
0: Portaloo. And I was thinking, yeah. Oh, how very ungracious.
3: Yes, so the first one, they all got tipped out, and then they had to find these yellow six-sided shapes, which Joey Essex was utterly astonished to find out were called hexagons and couldn't believe that JB knew that they were called hexagons.
0: Mm.
3: And so what, it's quite complicated. So what happens is you have a challenge, and if I tell you, it's not for the faint-hearted. The first one is an egg and spoon race. So there's high stakes.
0: Mm.
3: So we do an egg and spoon race. John Burko immediately broke the rules by, he was just trotting along with his finger on top of his egg. He has fabulous, he's very verbose and he's quite entertaining. But we do egg things. Then the two people who are the worst, they then have to pick a team and go in and do another challenge. And the two people who lose have to do a duel. And the person who loses the duel is eliminated. So when we're talking about duels, you think, again, high stakes. Mm. You know, what's going to be? They're going to be swinging on pendulums. No. The first duel was the best of three of rock, paper, scissors.
0: Jesus.
1: They never got the rights to the Olympics, did they, that channel?
3: No.
0: I think
3: no.
0: Simon's nodded off at this point.
3: Oh, well, I don't know.
2: I did actually watch it, so, yeah.
0: Oh, did you?
1: Is there a round of shove-ape-knee to the death?
2: it was quite confusing, wasn't it? It didn't seem a bit odd.
0: Yeah.
3: It seemed very odd. But then they were all shipped off to Butlins and they had to do a stage show, thus John Burko, who was quite buff, I thought, for an ex-Speaker of the House of Commons. Oh. Apparently known, he was known very by his close friends as Iron Bladder. Because he was...
1: Betty Boothroyd never got that moniker.
3: Ooh, no,
0: can't imagine.
3: Because apparently during Brexit, he stayed in there without leaving for 14 hours.
0: God.
3: So he's affectionately known as the Iron Bladder.
0: We haven't got long, by the way. I'm not going to play the clip because it sounds like it was a load of pants.
3: I think it's quite entertaining. Scraping the barrel, as I say, I think they were on some mushrooms or something when they came up with the concept. But Gary Lineker's loving life. Graham Souness was an absolute gentleman, and I don't know whether I'm going to watch anymore.
0: No, I didn't think you would. Never mind Rotten Tomatoes. What would you give it, Manky Melons wise, quickly?
3: Only a small watermelon.
0: Small watermelon.
1: Ooh,
0: very good.
1: Harsh.
0: The Box on ICB, ICBX. 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
1: From the Sky News Centre at midnight. Five people have died and five others are injured after an Amazon cargo plane sped off the runway at Miami Airport as it came into land this evening. Amazon says it's working closely with local authorities to work out what happened. Germany's far-right party, the AfD, has surged into first place in a regional election. According to exit polls, it's taken 44% of the vote in Saxony-Anhalt, well ahead of the Conservatives. But it's still unclear whether it will be able to form Germany's first far-right state government since the Second World War. The AfD's lead candidate, Ulrich Siegmund, says it's a landmark result.
2: Vision 2026 has become reality. We have written history, dear friends. We are taking our country back. It's starting here in Saxony-Anhalt. Finally, we have found

0: disappointing result.
1: A defeat has to hurt. It has been a very intense game with different moments for everything. We had chances to equalize in the first half as well, a couple of chances. So it was tight game with the test, but never happy if you lose.
0: Manchester United also let a lead slip as they were held 2-2 at Everton. Hearts are up to second in the Scottish Premiership with a dramatic 2-1 victory at home to Dundee. Edinburgh rivals Hibs suffered a 2-1 defeat at St Johnstone. And Britain's George Russell's had to settle for second in an eventful Italian F1 Grand Prix. The Mercedes driver was overtaken by title rival and teammate Kimi Antonelli, who fought his way back from 19th in the closing stages at Monza. And that's the latest.
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3: Apart from some early rain, southern and central areas will be largely dry and bright. Otherwise, rain followed by showers moving southeastwards with gales towards the northwest. Lows of 12 degrees.
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0: 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What can you see?
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1: From the Sky News Centre at 1. At least five people are dead after an Amazon cargo plane crashed at Miami Airport yesterday evening. The Boeing 767 overran the runway, crashing into multiple vehicles before catching fire. A police dispersal order is in place as hundreds of protesters have gathered in Portsmouth. It's after 140 migrants in one small boat were intercepted in the English Channel yesterday and taken there. Those demonstrating are trying to stop the new arrivals being sent to a processing centre in Kent, vowing to stay all night, blocking routes away from the marina. It's still unclear whether the AfD has enough votes to win an outright majority in elections in eastern Germany. Exit polls predict it's on track to become the first far-right party to win a state since World War II. It's a major blow for the Chancellor's centre-right CDU, which has led Saxony-Anhalt for 24 years. AfD co-leader Alice Weidel says it's a landmark result.
2: The people want political change. They don't want politics run against the interests of Germany. They want to finally feel that they are represented. And that's why they have voted for us and given us this sensational electoral mandate. And it will keep on going.
1: In sport, reigning Premier League